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Quitting time on a Tuesday that feels like a Monday to me anyway. Kelly Clarkson on Coast 104.5. It's because of you. Zedd and Maren Morris on the way. Backstreet Boys, Taylor Swift, even Katy Perry, Mariah Carey, Martin Garrix, and Ed Sheeran, and a whole bunch more. 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

It's the middle from Zedd and Maren Morris on Coast 104.5. Risk It All in there, too, from Bruno Mars. It's Jay. Backstreet Boys on the way. Taylor Swift, some Cutting Crew, even Katy Perry. And how about one from Whitney? The title track from her sophomore album, You're So Emotional, on Coast 104.5.

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Elizabeth Taylor from Taylor Swift on Coast 104.5. I Want It That Way before that from Backstreet Boys. It's Jake. We are inside the nonstop driving commercial free for an hour from 4:45ish to 5:45ish each and every weekday afternoon. I've got Cutting Crew on the way, some Katy Perry, even Gaga and more. 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

Firework, it's Katy Perry on Coast 104.5. Cutting crew in there, too. I just died in your arms tonight. Hi, I'm Jay Cherner. Glad to have you along for the ride. I've got some Gaga on the way. Rosé and Bruno Mars, even John Cicada, Adele, and here's one from Mariah. Always Be My Baby on Coast 104.5.

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0: Wrapping up the nonstop drive on your Tuesday that kind of feels like a Monday on Coast 104.5 with Martin Garrix and Ed Sheeran. It's Repeat It. We heard Just Dance before that from Lady Gaga. Just dance your way over to the phone and pick it up and go to themacandcheesefest.com and lock in your tickets for the 13th annual Mac and Cheese Fest. 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

Just past six with Madonna on Coast 104.5 and Living in a Material World. Hey, it's Jay. Teddy Swims on the way. Maroon 5 with Christina Aguilera, also Harry Styles. Tame Impala, and how about one from Olivia Dean? It's Man I Need on Coast 104.5.

0: Mr. Know-It-All, that's Teddy Swims on Coast 104.5. It's Jake Turner. How are you? Benson Boone's coming your way. Harry Styles, some Donna Lewis, and Tame Impala, too. Plus Big Mountain next.
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That's Benson Boone on Coast 104.5. Christina Aguilera helping Maroon 5 out with moves like Jagger before that. And this one's from Harry Styles. It's Watermelon Sugar on Coast 104.5.

0: Tame Impala and Dracula on Coast 104.5. Donna Lewis, before that, I Love You Always, Forever. It's Jay. Brooke and Jeffrey are back at it tomorrow morning with Jose and Alexis. 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

0: Katy Perry, that's Roar on Coast 104.5. Cruel Summer before that from Bananarama. It's Jay. Blink 182 on the way after Justin Timberlake. I'll see you back here tomorrow at 3 right after Becky. Here's what goes around comes around on Coast 104.5.
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1: On September 12, 1970, Timothy Leary, a former Harvard psychologist and well-known advocate of psychedelic drugs, whom Richard Dixon famously called the most dangerous man in America, escaped from the California men's colony in San Luis Obispo County, where he was serving a sentence for marijuana possession. The escape was masterminded by the Weather Underground, a far-left militant group that grew out of the Vietnam War era. On September 11, 1981, the

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1: 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One chance, registration, or guess per person per contest or station promotion. Remember, anytime you call, your conversation will be recorded and may be used on the air for any on-air application. Winners must be at least 18 years of age. Younger winners' prizes are the property of legal guardian and only awarded with a parent or guardian named at the completion of the contest. The program director has final say in all contests or station promotions. Questions or comments should be directed to the program director by phone 11 a.m. to 1 p.m. Monday through Friday at 781-2750. A legal ID will be necessary to prove identity. 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

0: There's some things in life that you're just better off never seeing.
1: Mm.
0: Like how your favorite fast food item is really made.
2: Oh, yeah. Oh, yeah.
0: Or what's hidden at the bottom of the Chuck E. Cheese ball pit.
2: Ew. Oh, no. I never even thought of that.
1: Chuck E. doesn't even want to see it. Yeah.
0: Or what's buzzing in your mom's nightstand.
1: Oh.
2: Mom, wow. Where's your phone?
1: You know what?
2: Oh, it's in your hand.
1: Yeah. That's it. Oh, it's a back massager.
0: And today, we've got some listeners who stumbled across something they wish they never saw.
2: Uh-oh.
0: Their partner hooking up with somebody else.
2: Ooh. Oh, no.
1: Nightstand's looking better now, isn't it?
2: Yeah.
0: Best way to scrub that memory is to come on the show and tell us how it happened in a brand new Busted. It's coming up at Brooke's desk drawer. Oh, my God.
2: Wow.
1: Sorry. Not actually, sorry.
0: Those are like D cell batteries in that. Jeez.
1: Could you hurry this up?
0: Okay.
2: Is it in the wall?
0: No, we need to fix that, and then we'll come back.
1: It's actually gas powered.
0: Jeez, we're going to do the segment at 9:10.

0: Brooke and Jeffrey in the morning.
1: Sneaky husbands.
0: Two-timing wives.
1: Bad boyfriends.
0: And even worse, girlfriends.
1: They thought they could get away with it.
0: But now, they're about to get busted.
2: It's obvious Hollywood has been pro-cheating forever.
3: Oh, yeah.
4: Well, I mean, all the celebrities do it, I guess.
2: That's true. Yeah. But even in the movies, Rose cheats on her fiancé in Titanic.
4: But you don't feel bad because the guy's such a jerk.
3: Yeah, yeah, that's true.
2: Allie cheats on her fiancé in The Notebook.
4: Oh.
2: Even Princess Fiona leaves her fiancé Farquaad at the altar in order to get with a swamp ogre.
4: And you're like, still, better choice, girl.
5: Yeah.
2: I guess if the soundtrack is sweet enough, adultery is just good character development, isn't it? Well, not on this segment, Busted, where we spit in the face of Hollywood love stories and unearth the ugly truth as listeners tell us the twisted ways they caught their exes going full Mr. Big on their Carrie Bradshaws. Okay. And we've got a few listeners ready to share their story, starting with Bree. Tell us how you busted your significant other.
6: Okay, so my ex used to Uber everywhere. It was like his thing. He hated driving. His car was kind of a piece of crap, whatever.
4: He's Jose. Jose Ubers all over the place. Except the car being a piece of crap. He has a really nice car.
2: Who likes guys that are being responsible? Yeah. Disgusting. Keep going.
6: Okay, so one day he's like leaving my house and he's getting in his Uber. And he already said where he was going. And so I was like, oh, that's kind of like by where my friend lives. So I ran outside. I like just real quick hop in like, hey, would you mind dropping me off?
4: Yeah.
2: Oh, okay.
6: And it's a female driver. But she, like, didn't say anything. She just started driving. And
4: sounds like the perfect Uber driver to me.
2: Yeah. I know. No conversation requested.
6: Yep. It just felt weird. And so then I'm just looking or whatever, and it's like there's no Uber app. Like, she doesn't have her phone up.
3: Oh.
6: And there's, like, no Uber sticker, right, or anything.
3: What?
6: So I was like, something is wrong. And so then I noticed there's my boyfriend's favorite sweatshirt on her passenger seat.
4: What?
6: And so it turned out that's his other girlfriend, and she had been driving him everywhere because they shared the car because they bought it together.
2: Wait, you're saying Uber has an other girlfriend feature on their app now? That's so cool.
6: I guess.
3: I didn't know she was driving him to other girls' houses.
4: I'm just imagining how weird it is that he's sitting in the back seat while she's driving in the front.
2: Well, he has to make it look believable when he's leaving the house.
4: I see.
2: And then he climbs up front.
4: Yeah. So she was cool with that.
6: No, it was super weird.
4: Okay.
3: Wow.
2: Did you make it to your friend's house?
4: Yeah.
6: I did, and then it all kind of, went from there.
2: Yeah, I didn't see that. Oh, sorry about that, Bree. Let's keep going. We're moving to Tanner here. Tell us how you busted your significant other.
7: My girlfriend said she had gotten really into genealogy.
4: I'm sorry. I was laughing at the way he said, my girlfriend.
2: Okay. She got into genealogy?
4: Yeah,
7: like hardcore.
2: Okay.
7: And she was spending hours upon hours researching her family tree.
4: It is fascinating once you start to get into it. You're like, oh, man, really?
3: I'm glad you said that, by the way. I thought we were talking about jeans. I was like, denim.
2: No.
4: Yeah, but that would be a cute denim brand.
2: Yeah.
3: Called genealogy. Yeah. Okay. Anyway, sorry.
2: All right.
3: End of ancestry.
7: Yeah. So she showed me that she had found a long lost cousin and told me she wanted to get to know him and spend more time with him and all of that.
2: I've heard that happening. People reach out from like across the ocean and they're like, hey, I think we have a distant relative.
4: Or I'm a secret love child of your uncle.
2: Oh.
4: That's just our family, but whatever.
2: Better. Okay. So what did you say?
7: Well, I mean, of course I was supportive, but it wasn't until the family reunion that I got to actually see them in person.
4: Yeah.
7: And, they were being kind of flirty.
2: Oh.
5: No.
2: Well, uh-oh. Again, just like Brooke's family.
4: No, that has to be in your head, man. Like,
2: it is weird.
7: Yeah, and I started asking like the other family members about him, and everybody said they didn't know him, had no idea who he was.
3: What?
7: Then that's when my girlfriend finally admitted that he wasn't her cousin at all. He was a guy she met at the gym.

0: with this guy.
1: Oh.
2: Oh, wait, and he was your boyfriend or it was just a roommate?
0: No, my boyfriend.
2: Okay.
1: Okay. But now he's just this guy.
2: Yeah, yeah.
0: He's a guy.
2: Good. Got it.
1: Okay.
0: We kept getting our neighbor's mail from just down the street.
2: Mm-hmm.
0: My boyfriend would always go walk it over. It was just a couple doors down, and he'd give it to them.
1: Well, that's nice right? of him. Mm-hmm.
2: That seems all
0: yeah.
2: super innocent.
1: Yeah.
0: Yeah, I thought so. He told me it was a sweet old couple.
1: Uh-huh. Oh, okay.
0: But one day he wasn't home, and a package was misdelivered to us. So, of course, I walked it down to drop it off, and I saw it in the window, my boyfriend and the neighbor hooking up.
2: Oh!
3: Oh, no!
2: Wait, with the both the elderly?
0: No, it wasn't an elderly couple. It was a really hot, young, beautiful woman.
1: Oh, even man. Worse.
2: I was going to be excited for grandma and grandpa.
1: Yeah. I know. That's why she still got it.
2: Yeah.
1: Oh.
3: If it was grandma and grandma, I'd be like, I think that's mouth-to-mouth resuscitation.
1: Yeah. A young hot girl?
2: What'd you do?
0: Of course, we broke up.
1: Okay.
0: And then he moved in with her.
2: Oh.
1: Oh.
3: Way on the same.
2: Please tell me you also left that house.
3: Yeah.
2: You guys just live in two doors down.
0: I don't live there now, but it took a while. And he did live down the street from me. I did continue to get those packages misdelivered to my house. And I did walk them over.
2: That's the only time package theft is okay.
1: Yeah, yeah. That's what a fireplace is for.
3: Yeah.
0: Oh,
3: take
0: yeah.
3: it into the street. You didn't touch it.
1: Oh, Amber. Well, thank you for sharing.
3: Wow.
1: And text in to 78592. If you have a funny story about how you caught your ex cheating, you could be on the next edition of Busted. We got your phone tab coming up right after this.
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0: It's almost time for your prank phone call. It's Brooke and Jeffrey in the morning. And I'm sorry to tell you this, but you're going to have to listen to Brooke attempt to flirt with a guy.
1: Oh, no.
0: I know.
1: I mean, take notes, no. Okay? Because you're all about to get a lesson and how it's done.
0: Oh, God. But so then, if you don't lose your breakfast, does get better. Because the guy has no idea what Brooke is planning for their upcoming first date.
1: And it's hot.
0: Which... It was all set up by his roommate. You're going to hear as Brooke cranks the awkwardness up to 11.
2: Don't say crank. I have a feeling it's not very hot. Yeah.
0: Let's find out. Your phone tap right now.
3: Hello?
1: Hi, is this Troy?
3: Yeah, who is this?
1: Hey, Troy, this is Bianca. Your friend Ethan told me to reach out.
3: Oh, yeah. Hey, how's it going? Oh. How's it going?
1: Well, pretty good now that I'm talking to you.
3: Oh.
1: We should hang out sometime. That's what your roommate thinks.
3: Sure, yeah. I'm down. You want to, like, meet up for dinner or something?
1: Dinner's so, you know, eh. We should do something that makes me hot and wild. Oh. Like bar trivia.
3: Yeah. That sounds fun, actually. Yeah.
1: Oh, my gosh. You don't know how you saying yes makes me feel.
3: Yeah, me too.
1: You're silly. Like, what are your subjects?
3: Like, what I'm good at with trivia?
1: Well, I certainly don't want to know what you're bad at.
3: Oh, all right.
1: So let's role play, Daddy.
3: Right now?
1: Obviously. I just want to see how much knowledge is stashed in that sexy brain of yours.
3: Okay.
1: Who famously got a patent for a refrigerator with no moving parts with his co-inventor, Leo Slizzard.
3: What? Why would I know that? I have no idea.
1: Oh, come on. Yes, you do. I said... Leo Slizzard.
3: Yeah, I don't know who that is. Leo Slizzard. Sounds like a band name.
1: I like how you're playing dumb for me. Dumb guys are hot.
3: Wait, what?
1: Not as hot as the correct answer, which was obviously Albert Einstein.
3: I didn't know. I mean, I don't think of refrigerators when I think of Albert Einstein.
1: Let's just do the next question, and this time... It'll be super easy.
3: I mean, you're going to ask me more questions? I thought, like, pub trivia was just supposed to be, like, a fun thing.
1: Okay, that's what losers say.
3: Wow.
1: So let's not do that. Let's just go to the next question.
3: How many questions? Sure.
1: Which ancient ruler had a favorite war elephant named Cirrus with just one giant tusk?
3: I don't know. Cleopatra.
1: Okay, I tried to hold my laugh in, and now I just have to clean my shorts.
3: Are you kidding me?
1: It's Hannibal from the Second Punic War.
3: Look, I'm sorry, I don't know some ancient ruler. Like, most people wouldn't know that. These questions are hard.
1: Oh, hard? Like the second hardest substance on the moon right now, which is ilmenite, a rare titanium iron oxide?
3: Oh, my God.
1: I'm sorry, you want to go out with me, right?
3: You know
1: and
3: what?
1: And you don't know the second

0: Hardest substance on the moon, then you can at least tell me the third hardest substance on Uranus.
1: I have no idea. There's no way that's a real question.
0: Come on. Seriously?
1: Yeah, seriously. Look, I didn't know you were going to be like this. I don't know what you're trying to do, make me feel stupid.
0: I am.
1: But actually, I'm going to say I'm not into this. There's no way we're meeting up. I wouldn't be caught dead on a date with you.
0: Why would you be dead on a date? That's not even a trivia question.
1: Honestly, you're making my ex-girlfriend look like a walk in the park. You know how hard that is to do?
0: Do you know how hard it is for me to pretend to flirt while doing this prank call on you?
1: What is wrong with you? Are you insane or crazy?
0: No, I'm just doing my job because your roommate Ethan wanted us to do a prank phone call on you.
1: What are you talking about?
0: This is actually Brooke from the radio show Brooke and Jeffrey in the Morning. We're doing a phone tap on you. That took you a long time to get.
1: Oh, my God. No. I thought he doesn't know me at all. Why is he setting me up with someone so... Oh, my God.
0: Someone so smart?
1: Wow. You're very good at this.
0: Is that it? Like, you just couldn't handle how smart I was? Or was it just you're that dumb?
1: Wow, yeah, you're real smart. You're a real Alberta Einstein.
0: Oh, yeah, you know him. Okay.
1: Yeah, now I know him.
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3: Whenever people describe the dating apps, they always use the same words. Mm. Nightmare.
0: Yeah.
3: Hellscape. Festering cesspool of human despair.
4: Oh, yeah. Wow. That's for the paying for the premium service.
0: Yeah. Pretty sure that's their slogan.
5: Yeah.
3: That's why one of our listeners decided to try a brand new way to meet single men, IRL, one that we'd never heard of before. Mm-hmm. And soon, she found herself sitting in a dark room full of eligible bachelors.
5: Hey.
3: But even she was surprised by the one that she actually connected with. You're going to hear all about it during a brand new second date update.
5: Yeah.
3: Right after this.
2: When you're not listening to a baby monitor, a needy spouse, or that boss at the office.
6: Honey, have you seen my keys?
2: Your oasis is here. 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Least on-

0: Sometimes the best things in life come from total failure.
1: Oh, yeah.
2: That's actually a pretty big statement.
0: Just look at us. Yeah. Brooke and Jeffrey in the morning.
2: That's not what I was saying.
1: That's accurate.
0: Yeah. I mean, Brooke went to school to become a serious journalist.
2: That's right. Now,
0: yikes.
3: Yeah. Obviously gave up on that dream a long time ago.
0: And it only gets sadder as you go around this room. So we're not going to do that.
2: Yeah, stop there.
0: We're just going to go right to our listener, Gabby, who says she attended a unique type of singles event that didn't quite end in success.
1: Which makes
0: me wonder, why is she on the phone with us then?
3: Yeah.
0: Let's find out. Gabby, welcome to the show.
4: Hey guys, how you doing?
3: You're talking to a room full of failures, so we're great.
0: I hope you're ready to go down with the ship. Tell us what the story is with this failed date event that you went to. What was this?
4: Okay, well, I'm just so tired of dating apps. All of my friends and I have kind of sworn off of them because it's just a show.
3: Oh, yeah. We're just going to drop that. Okay. Maybe we're on the radio.
0: It's okay. We're all failing together. Let's remember that.
2: That's right.
0: We're all failures here, so keep going.
4: Well, sorry, but I just wanted to meet people in other ways. So I found a movie theater match night.
3: What is that?
0: That sounds like a disaster. Yeah, tell us about it.
2: I think it sounds cool.
4: It's billed as an event for singles who like movies and want to meet other people who enjoy going to see things in the theaters.
3: Yeah, but
2: movie buffs.
3: How do you meet people during a movie? You're not supposed to talk.
1: Especially around like movie buffs who are like watching.
2: Serious about it?
4: Well, like theoretically you would go to something like that and then there would be like a mixer or like an icebreaker or something.
2: Yeah.
4: But that wasn't how it was at all. It was exactly what you're afraid of.
2: Oh.
3: Y'all just went into a dark theater and sat by yourselves.
4: Yeah.
0: Didn't speak to each other.
1: The theater's really trying to get new customers.
4: But it also, like, it had the population diversity of Alaska. It was, like, 75% men.
3: Okay. Yeah. That was a really accurate.
2: That's 75%
3: moose. Accurate description.
2: Yeah.
0: Yikes, men. Oh, God. I'm so sorry.
2: The ratio was off.
1: That's good odds for you, then.
2: Yeah. Oh, that's a good point.
0: That's true.
4: Yeah, but it was so weird. Everyone just kind of stayed in their seat, and I paid $16.99 to look at strangers and have them look back at me.
2: And the guys are like, where are all the chicks at? Are they supposed to just come and sit on it?
3: I don't think that's how these guys are talking.
2: Yeah,
1: they're probably discount movie price.
3: Yeah.
2: I'm a girl back.
3: I want you to think about a room full of our technical director, Ashton.
2: Because he is a huge movie buff, that's right.
1: Yeah.
0: And he is an absolute treasure, by the way.
2: He is.
0: So let's not disparage Ashton. But so if you didn't get to talk to any of these people, what are you doing with the second date update?
4: Okay, so as the credits started rolling, people stood up and looked around and then just started walking out.
0: Well, if there's no other like events planned for it other than to watch a movie, like what are you supposed to do?
3: I mean, probably everyone in that theater is feeling the same as you.
0: Yeah.
4: I guess so. I feel like that. I would imagine the men were disappointed in the female turnout, I stayed, I watched the credits, and then there was a guy that was there to like clean the theater, and he started chatting with me and asking how the event was, and I told him the truth that it sucked.
3: I can't believe that the guy cleaning the theater is the only man who approached you.
1: Yeah,
2: I'm like
1: 75% men and they don't go talk to any of the women.
4: It was very weird, but he was very sweet and he said he was sorry and he flirted back and told me that I didn't need the event anyway because I was too pretty and he asked me out to drinks.
0: He's like, wow, there's some unfinished drinks right over here.
2: You want a blue slushy or you want to sew them out the fix dyke?
3: Put them together. Make a pole.
2: Yeah, I can do that because I work here.
0: What a charmer.

0: I'm sorry. We are, yes.
1: Sorry. Again, you're talking to failures. So yeah. we're speaking out of a place of total bitterness here.
0: How are drinks? Did you go?
2: We did, but we started at the movie theater. So we met back at the movie theater. We watched a movie together.
0: Wait, and then we went. Hold on. Is this a different day?
2: Yeah, different day.
0: Okay.
3: That's exhausting. Yeah. Like, what? Got through with a two-hour movie.
0: Okay. All right.
2: No. I thought it was sweet. Like, he knew I was there because I wanted to meet more people who liked movies. So like, it made sense to ask me to a movie date. And that's what I'm saying. Like, he was so cute. He was really considerate and smart.
0: Aww.
2: But now he just won't call me back.
3: That's so ironic. Like, the one guy who wasn't there for a dating event, you naturally met someone.
4: Have you been back to the theater since?
2: No, but I've been thinking about stopping by, but I don't want to be weird.
0: Yes.
1: Did you get the feeling that maybe he had some, like, player vibes?
3: What?
1: I mean, movie ushers do have a reputation.
0: Yeah.
4: The high schoolers?
1: Yeah. I mean, they get all the girls in the back row.
0: I'm sure he's just sweeping up after every singles event at this place. Just waiting for the lone women to still sitting in the theater while the credits roll.
1: He seemed to know his way around this time.
3: Or it's an undercover boss situation, and this guy owns a theater.
1: Oh, it could be.
3: You know?
1: I don't know. I mean, these are all some of the questions we should probably...
0: I don't think so.
1: Well...
4: We don't need to ask him.
1: All right. We'll come up with some better questions when we call him. Did we get his name, by the way?
3: I don't even remember.
2: His name was Noah.
0: That's a player.
1: Like the Notebook. Mm-hmm.
3: Oh, wow. Good memory, Jeff.
0: Like the most common male name right now.
1: Yep. Most common player. We'll find out when we come back and do your second date update right after this. Hold on.
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0: What happens when you can't even get the movie theater janitor to call you back?
1: Okay, oh, listen. Boy. It's not just a janitor. It's an usher. They do all the things, Jeff, okay?
2: Yes.
3: Yes. Okay.
1: Well, I'm just saying, yes. When you work in a theater, you don't just clean or you don't
0: You're
1: just
0: right.
1: do one
2: That's a
1: thing.
2: Good point. They do everything.
1: God, I know can't... you've never worked minimum wage in your life, Jeff, but I'm just trying yes. to help you out here.
0: Okay, that's a fair point. When you can't get the minimum wage... movie theater employee.
2: There it is. Thank you.
0: To call you back.
2: Now I mean, corrected it correctly.
0: At that point, sure, you could go on Plenty of Fish. But mm-hmm. isn't your dad already on there?
2: Oh, my gosh.
0: That's yes. why.
1: What is this whole intro?
4: That's
0: why,
4: I know.
0: I'm saying that's why Gabby has turned to us at her lowest moment in her dating yeah. lifespan to find out why a guy making probably less than minimum wage holding a broom and a scooper won't come along and scoop her up.
2: Why is discount minimum wage?
1: Dude, this guy sounded incredible. He was sweet. He was understanding. He was intelligent. Jeff, do not understand.
0: Careful, Gabby. Brooke's going to move in on your man if we're not careful. She loves him. But I don't know. We're trying to figure out why he wouldn't be calling him back, because you're right. Gabby seemed to have a great time with him.
2: Yeah.
0: Maybe he's just busy and there's a ton of gummy worms stuck to the back of people's chairs. And he just... can't get to all of them and reach out to you. That's what we hope, Gabby.
2: Aww.
0: Right?
5: I don't know anymore. I'm just so worried that I don't know what I could have done to make him not want to hear from me.
2: Yeah, you guys didn't get, like, wasted or anything, right?
5: No, well, not at all.
0: That's the problem.
2: That's the problem.
0: There you go. We've answered it. But let's just call him. We'll see what state of mind he's
2: weird.
0: In and if he has any answers for us. Here we
1: and
0: go.
1: Let's maybe talk more kindly about his job, Jeff.
2: Ooh.
1: I'm just saying.
0: I'm just describing exactly what he does. That's all that it is. Let's call him.
6: Hello?
0: Hey, is this Noah?
6: Yeah, who's speaking?
0: Oh. My name is Jeff from a show called Brooke and Jeffrey in the Morning. Sorry, are you in a bathroom right now?
1: That's such a personal question. Well, yeah, you don't have to answer that.
0: There's an echo. If you're in the middle of business, I don't want to interrupt.
6: No, not in the bathroom.
1: Okay.
0: So, we're a radio show. We're called Brooke and Jeffrey in the Morning. We're really glad that you answered the phone, by the way.
1: Thank you for that.
2: Mm-hmm. Yeah.
6: What is this about?
0: Oh, yeah.
2: Good question.
0: We'll get right to it. This is a segment we do called the Second Date Update. And it's a good thing because it means one of our listeners is trying to get a hold of you after you went out on a date with them.
1: Ooh, isn't that exciting?
6: Oh, okay. I don't know what you're talking about. What?
1: Oh, you know, her description of you were a lot smoother talker.
4: Huh. Yeah.
0: Remember what your advice was about being kind, Brooke?
1: I am being kind.
0: Okay. I don't know about that.
1: No?
0: Anyway,
1: no.
0: Noah, so listen, this is a woman that you went out with named Gabby.
6: Oh, really?
0: Yeah.
1: Really?
0: You sound so surprised.
6: I guess I thought she was nice, and I just didn't think that she was interested in me, really.
1: What?
4: Oh.
1: Oh, my God.
2: She read it wrong.
1: Yeah, she had such glowing things to say about you. She described you as intelligent and different from all the other guys that she'd been meeting.
2: Yeah. And that was like a dating event that was happening there. I don't know if you knew that.
0: Yeah.
6: I was wondering what was going on, but I didn't realize that she thought any of these things.
1: Hmm.
2: Oh, really?
1: Okay. What did you think she thought?
6: I mean, I thought she was taking pity on me, to be completely honest. I mean, I work in a guy who like reached up after movies, and I thought that she just really liked watching the credits and saw me and make some conversation, and I thought I kind of like cornered her or something, and she felt weird.
0: I mean, why would you think that way if you know that she's trying to reach you right now and you're not calling her back? Like, that doesn't match up.
2: Yeah.
6: I mean, I know she's reaching out to me, but I know she's really doesn't really want to go out with me.
1: What?
4: Oh, no.
0: It's one of those fake, I want to go out with you.
4: You need more confidence.
1: Yeah,
6: I just work in a movie theater and I sweep up after people. I pick up popcorn and she said she was like a veterinarian.
2: You do more than that. Tell them, Brooke.
1: Yeah.
2: You're an usher.
1: Here's the thing. Like, I don't think that matters to Gabby.
6: I don't know. People have said that before and then they kind of change their mind halfway through. And I just know how this is going to end. I know how that movie ends.
0: So you feel like you know that she's interested, but you don't want to pursue it because you feel like you don't deserve her?
6: Yeah, pretty much. I mean, I just think that she's going to ditch me as soon as she kind of settles in and realizes what I have to offer.
4: No way! Oh, okay. Come on!
1: Why don't you believe in yourself? I mean, is this the job you want for the rest of your life? Or are you working towards something more? Or?
6: I mean, I do have aspirations, but I'm just like, I don't want her to think that I'm like a loser. And I know how it's going to end. I know that she's going to just ditch me eventually.
1: Oh, man. This is one of those self-fulfilling prophecies. Yeah, you know, well, you think, therefore you are.
0: Listen, Noah, look, you're right. You probably don't deserve her, but... Look, the good thing He's about kidding. Women is they almost never choose men who actually deserve them.
4: Oh, yeah. Wow. That's that a was good a point. How'd you insult two people in one second?
0: That's the great thing, Noah. You actually do seem like you're a great guy. You're very self-deprecating. And I think you should at least hear Gabby out because she's on the phone right now listening to this conversation, waiting to talk to you.
6: What? Really?
0: Yeah.
6: I don't. This is going to be really embarrassing.
2: No.
0: You're probably right, but let's give it a go. Gabby, talk to him.
5: Wow, Noah, I'm really sorry, but I did not expect that. And I got to tell you, that's such a turnoff.
2: Oh, what? He's a good guy.
6: I just know that, like, you said you were a veterinarian, and I know that, like, you know, I'm just the guy that you saw picking up popcorn and sweeping up. And I know that it's not going to end well. I've been through this before.
1: No, but that's what you think of yourself. That's not what she thinks of you. She's already said that. Like, you can't tell her how she feels.
5: Well, to be fair, I do feel that now.
1: Okay.
5: Actually.
1: Well, remember that self-fulfilling prophecy.
0: Yeah.
2: Some guys just know they're
1: undateable. He's not undateable. If he would have had confidence and just gone out with her again, she would have loved it.
4: She doesn't want to tell you over and over every day that being an usher is hot.
6: I mean, if you want to try to give me another chance, I think I can make it. Look, I've seen it happen badly before, but if you want to give it another shot, I would definitely go out for another date.
0: Okay, there it is.
4: There's
0: that confidence that was coming out.
1: Yeah, because that you got to remember, your job isn't the problem. The confidence is the turnoff right now.
6: Mm-hmm. I hear you. Yeah.
1: Do you got more of it, Noah? You got more confidence?
0: Go ahead. Tell Gabby how much you love your job.
1: No. Let's not concentrate on the job at this point.
0: You're more than your job.
1: About how rad you are, how good you are.
0: Yeah, you're great.
6: I mean, minus the job. I mean, I liked her a lot. I mean, I think we can make it work, but I'm a little nervous about
4: You're not nervous, you're confident.
0: Nervous about how good it's going to go.
6: I'm confident.
0: You're nervous about how madly you're going to fall in love with each other.
6: Okay.
0: Get him. Yeah. Gabby, is any of this working?
5: You know, I really liked you. I had a great time. I think you're a great guy, but I can't foster your self-confidence. Yeah. Man, you got to figure that out. But you have my number. I've called you several times. If you get to a point where you feel a little bit better about yourself, give me a call. But I'm sorry.
0: I'll tell you, nothing makes you feel better about yourself, Noah, than having a radio station pay for your next date.
1: That's
0: something that builds extreme confidence. Yeah. And if you're willing to see Gabby again, we will do that for you.
6: Really?
4: Oh,
2: there you go.
0: That sounded pretty confident.
6: Yeah. All right. I mean, I will try to work on my confidence. I've got your number, Gabby, and if you guys are footing the bill, why not?
1: Jeff,
0: Like a man.
1: I think Gabby just said that she's good for right now. I don't know if you missed that part.
0: She was kind of not very confident when she said it.
1: Okay.
0: I think she's going to waffle too. So
1: yeah, I don't know that they're going to go out again.
0: So Gabby, he's in, and you are open.
5: I am open at a later date.
1: Yeah.
4: Okay.
1: It's going to take maybe a year or so for him to fix his face.
0: All right.
1: But hey, look, now you've got motivation to be the best version of yourself and to have that confidence follow along, right, Noah? Sometimes you just got to fake it till you make it, man.
6: I knew she'd say no, to be completely honest.
2: No, bro.
1: Yeah.
2: Listen to
1: anything. No.
6: I said it from the beginning.
1: Okay.
4: Yeah. Oh, my God.
0: You were right all along.
1: That was the problem.
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0: Well, we cut the cord.
1: Uh-oh.
0: And now it might be time to reattach.
1: Wait, what?
2: Can you do that?
1: It's what cord?
0: Brooke and Jeffrey in the morning. Brooke, I'm not talking about the umbilical cord that I know you want to attach to both of your children again.
1: I'm so excited. I was like, wait, they're going to come back and stay with mommy forever?
0: Yep. No. That's not in the cards. I'm talking about old cable TV.
1: No.
0: Because according to a new report, streaming prices are increasing at a higher rate than cable ever did.
1: I've never felt so bamboozled by it. Do you remember when I came in, I was like, Jose, you got to do it, man.
3: Yeah.
1: It's so much cheaper.
3: Yeah.
1: Get rid of cable. And now I'm paying double.
0: Yeah.
1: They tricked me.
0: It's actually increasing at 3 times the rate of inflation.
3: Yeah, so, and you have to get multiple.
1: And then they're like, oh, just sign up for the 7-day trial. And then you forget to not.
3: Yeah.
0: That's how they get you. Netflix is up 125% in price in the last decade.
1: Jeez. This is all their fault.
0: Disney Plus launched for $6.99 a month with no ads. Now it's $11.99 with them.
1: Dude. Oh. And you know what? My poor family has to watch ads for everything because I refuse to pay without ads.
0: You pay for the cheapest version of all of
1: Absolutely
0: it.
1: Absolutely, I do.
0: Not to mention Apple TV, which has tripled in price since 2019.
1: Shows. Yeah, that's the problem.
0: Right now, to have all 5 major streaming services with no ads on any of them, it'll cost you $151 a month.
1: We could have like 100 channels on cable for a lot less than that.
0: Yeah, and now you can't even go back. That's not the solution. Well, so what are people doing? Something called stream cycling. It's where you subscribe to just one service at a time, binge it completely, then ditch it and move on to the next one.
3: Oh.
0: Binge and ditch. Binge and ditch.
1: I'm kind of like that.
4: I like, wait till your show comes out on one and then go back.
3: Yeah. That's good work.
0: It's really big with Gen Z, and it's possible that if everyone started doing it, then the streaming companies might finally realize we're not all made of Bitcoin. Someone that is, though, is our digital producer. And we're going to use some of that to pay for this edition of the Shock Collar Question of the Day.
1: That's a good point, Jeff. How has he seen all those shows?
0: Let's go to it, Jake. You're up.
2: Well, on this day back in 2017, archaeologists near Luxor, Egypt, discovered a buried 3,500-year-old tomb of an ancient goldsmith and his family.
3: Oh, I've seen Indiana Jones. I know how this ends.
2: Inside, they found precious jewelry, intricate pottery, and one very angry note from the goldsmith's wife asking why he still hadn't taken out the family chariot for an oil change.
0: Even back then.
1: Does she have to do everything?
2: No, imagine that all written in hieroglyphics.
1: Yeah.
0: Oh, yikes.
2: Documentaries are always talking about the pharaohs and the pyramids, but one thing they rarely cover is what everyday life was really like for the average Egyptian in 2000 BC.

0: Oh.
1: And it might be stranger than you think. Huh. And that's why today we're doing a special What the Tut edition of Plenty of 20. You'll say number 1 through 20. I'll ask you a question about it. Just answer correctly to stay in the game.
2: Okay.
1: We'll start with the woman who uses the same 12-step skincare routine as an Egyptian mummy. That's Alexis.
2: I feel like there's honey involved.
3: Yeah.
4: And removing your organs and putting them in jars.
2: Oh, more than that.
3: It's all secret. 11.
1: In ancient Egypt, the pharaoh was considered a divine ruler, so to make them look powerful and connected to the gods, the female pharaohs were given something to wear as a strange symbol of royal authority. Mm. What was it? Was it a large wig made from horse hair?
3: Oh.
1: A crown made from crocodile teeth?
4: Also hot.
1: A fake beard? Or giant false eyebrows.
3: Horse hair. Very nice hair. I'm actually envious.
5: I don't know if you've ever heard this before, but the higher the hair, the closer to God.
2: That's it?
5: Yeah. My mom's from Oklahoma, so it's what they live by.
3: Mm. Based on the Oklahoma knowledge of Brooke's mom.
4: Oklahoma and Egypt, very similar society.
3: Very similar.
5: Very flat. Yeah. Flat places.
3: A large wig made from horse hair, Jake.
1: Alexa says, big wig. I'm sorry. It's the wrong hair. I was looking for a fake beard. Beard.
2: No way!
1: The beard was a symbol of the pharaoh's power and divine status.
5: That's why I've been trying to grow one out for weeks, you guys.
1: That's why. Okay, I was wondering. Brooke, it's your turn. 11's off the board.
5: 17.
1: Ancient Egyptians had laws and customs covering some very specific behavior. Mm. Which of these was actually forbidden for ordinary Egyptians? Was it eating in front of the pharaoh?
5: Mm.
1: Passing gas in front of the pharaoh? Uh-oh. Naming your cat after a pharaoh?
5: Uh-oh.
1: Or making a free right turn while the light is still red? There's too many of those going on right now.
5: I see. Cats were sacred.
2: Wouldn't it be an honor to name after a cat?
5: I don't know.
2: I'm
5: really always torn on this one because, like, my best friend's Lily, and everyone who meets her is like, oh, I have a dog named Lily. And that actually doesn't make her feel good. So based on that logic, I'm going to go see naming your cat after a pharaoh.
1: Brooke says naming a cat after a pharaoh was forbidden in Egypt. Sorry, that's incorrect. I was looking for passing gas in front of the pharaoh.
5: Whoever smelt it dealt it. Don't you know, King Tut?
1: We're 0 for 2, Jose. The girls have gotten both theirs wrong. It's your turn. 11 and 17 are off the board.
2: Let's go 12.
1: Ancient Egyptians cared a lot about personal hygiene, but they didn't have toothpaste, mouthwash, or even a Walgreens.
5: Mm.
1: So when they wanted to freshen their breath, what did they go for?
5: Mm.
1: Was it?
2: Oh my gosh, I think I know this.
1: Was it cut up and gnawing on pieces of tree bark?
2: Okay.
1: Was it honey-coated herbs on the tongue, the honey you mentioned earlier?
5: Mm.
1: Munch on some cinnamon sticks?
5: Mm.
1: Or D, gargle with beer and spit it into the Nile?
5: Mm.
3: Oh. So specific.
2: Well, I had read that in some instances, they use their own urine.
1: Oh.
5: It's not on the list.
2: And it's not on the list.
4: What website are you perusing?
2: Why
4: right now,
2: I've
4: Jose.
2: Been doing this every morning on my Egyptian how-to.
4: Huh.
2: But the closest thing to that would be gargle with beer. My thing is, I think that they were accidentally getting drunk by gargling beer and spitting it into the Nile.
1: Show me beer for fresh breath. I'm sorry. I was looking for A, the pieces of bark. Some ancient Egyptians used aromatic plant materials, including pieces of bark, to help freshen up their breath.
2: That makes sense.
1: Jeffrey, it's your turn. Everyone's gotten theirs wrong so far. You got to save the group with a correct answer.
4: I'm going to go single digits, number 4.
1: All right. Ancient Egyptians didn't have pregnancy tests, doctor's offices, or an app that could tell you when your period was 3 days late. So how did they reportedly test whether a woman was pregnant? Did she sleep next to a cat overnight? Did she urinate on wheat and barley?
2: All these could be the answer.
1: Did she drink a mixture of honey and milk? Or did she go to a nearby cave and write in hieroglyphics? Guys, be honest. Do I look pregnant?
4: Yikes. All right. Let's see. I mean, the peeing on barley just sounds like a prank that ancient wives would pull on their husbands.
5: Or it just sounds like something they did after they had some of that beer, you know?
3: Back to Brooke's Oklahoma.
4: Yeah. Let's not do Brooke family logic. Let's go sleeping next to a cat, and the cat tells you if you're pregnant.
1: Show me the cat looking for the mouse.
5: Oh.
1: She urinated on wheat and barley.
5: Hey.
1: If the grain sprouted after being watered with urine, it was considered a sign that the woman was pregnant.
5: Not very reliable, guys.
1: Hey, just keep this like pee pile of weeds over here for a while.
2: What if it dies right away?
5: I don't know. We need a pregnant lady that's listening to go pee on something. Yeah. Tell us if it still works.
1: Pee on it, send us in, and then let everyone know.

0: that you guys lost today's Plenty of 20, which means I get to decide who gets shocked while singing a song.
1: Ooh.
0: What song is it, Jeffrey?
2: It's going to be Love Shack by the B-52s. Who's it going to be?
0: The original pyramids were Love Shacks. Brooke, it's your turn.
3: Love Shack is a little old place where we can get together.
0: That's right.
2: There you go. 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We got your phone tab coming up in just a few minutes. Good morning, Central Coast. 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

0: It's Brooke and Jeffrey in the morning, and today we call the mom of an elementary student to give her some great news.
1: Ooh.
0: Apparently, at their recent school auction, they had a raffle for a 10-day Caribbean cruise.
1: Ooh, that's exciting.
0: But they have not announced the winner yet.
1: All right.
0: So we're going to take advantage of that and tell her she won.
2: Oh, we're so excited.
1: No.
0: But like with many of our prank calls, there is a catch.
3: Uh-oh.
0: Where her 10-day cruise isn't happening on consecutive days.
3: Nice.
4: Wait a minute.
0: There's some things that are going to happen in between, and you're going to find out what they are in your phone tap right after this.

0: Hello?
1: Hi, Mary. This is Charles Asphalt.
0: I'm sorry. I don't recognize that name. Do I know you?
1: Well, you should. Oh. I handle all the particulars with financials for the PTA.
2: Oh.
1: Your child's elementary school.
0: Oh gosh. I'm so sorry.
1: It's okay.
0: Sure.
1: Hi. Yeah, did they already call you and tell you about the raffle situation?
0: No one's called me.
1: Oh. Wow.
0: What's the situation? I don't know what you're talking about.
1: Okay, I guess I'm going to have to be the one to tell you. You won the cruise.
0: Really?
1: Yeah.
0: I won the cruise?
1: You did. Congratulations. You won the 10-day Caribbean cruise. That's so awesome.
0: Oh, my God. Wow.
1: Yeah.
0: That's amazing. Oh, my God.
1: I know. So here's the deal. Even though it is a 10-day cruise, it's going to last for about 2 months.
2: Huh?
1: Okay.
0: Wait, what?
1: Yeah, it's a deal that we got through the wholesaler. So the first night you will be on the cruise. Mm. I know that for sure.
0: Mm-hmm. Okay, I don't understand.
1: Well, then, so for the next 6 days, you'll be left on one of the islands for you to enjoy and fend for yourself. Does that make sense?
0: No, I'm sorry. You said to fend for myself?
1: Yeah, fend for yourself on the island, and then at the end of that week, they'll come back and they'll pick you up with a different boat.
2: Oh.
1: And you'll be on that cruise for a day and a half, it looks like. And they're going to drop you off on whatever the next island is.
2: Oh.
1: Possibly Cuba? I don't have the full itinerary in front of me.
0: I'm sorry. You're saying that I'm doing like one-day cruises, getting dropped on an island for like days and days, and then being picked up from another boat and then being dropped? And
1: in total, it will be a 10-day cruise. That's what was in the promotional materials. And we asked a lawyer, and we're good on our end there. So there's no way to change that.
0: That sounds like a reality show. Like, I don't...
1: Well, that's a fun way to think about it.
0: No, I...
1: And speaking of, actually, have you seen the show Survivor?
0: Yes.
1: Okay, good. Well, you may want to rewatch season 32. That's the one where they have issues creating their own shelter, because you're probably going to have to do that. I'm a big fan of the show, by the way. You're welcome for the free advice.
0: I'm sorry. All due respect, but I did not sign up to be on, like, some Survivor experiment thing.
1: Here's something fun that you might like. Apparently, on the third leg, it's going to be a smaller boat, and you may get to take the wheel. It's kind of cool.
0: Are you kidding me?
1: Well, actually, you will have to take the wheel. All passengers are going to have to captain the vessel since there is no captain on that
0: what?
1: One. On that one
0: no.
1: only.
0: No. I don't,
1: okay.
0: No, that's dangerous, and that sounds incredibly shady.
1: So you don't want to do anything with this. Do you just want your kids to go? Is that what you're saying?
0: No.
1: Because we can't make that happen. I just have to adjust some paperwork.
0: No. I don't want anyone in my family to go on this shady cruise.
1: Wow.
0: I'm going to have a talk with the principal because whatever company you guys are using is not appropriate for families.
1: Okay. Your reaction is baffling to me. Not a lot of people want to turn down free prizes. What if I did this? What if we threw in one free mixed drink? It's going to be in a canoe, but the drink will be free.
0: Are you kidding me?
1: No, seriously. I think I can hook that up if the wholesaler agrees.
0: This went to a 10-day Caribbean luxury cruise to a mixed drink on a canoe.
1: Okay, but your friend Nicole said you would love it. So...
0: Nicole.
1: Now I'm not sure what to believe.
0: You told Nicole all these things about this...
1: She told us when she asked us to do this prank call on you. Because you're on the radio right now on a show called Brooke and Jeffrey in the Morning.
0: Oh, my God.
1: I'm sorry. It's all a joke. Nicole said that you both put entries into your school raffle, and it was a huge long shot that either of you would win.
0: Oh, my God.
1: Well, you're probably glad you didn't win now.
0: Holy shit, you had me. Look, canoe in the middle of
1: You need to hydrate so that your arms have energy to row.
0: Oh my God.
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0: Brooke and Jeffrey in the morning. Did you guys hear about the mad Mexican train murderer?
1: What?
2: No.
0: Apparently he had locomotives.
1: So stupid.
0: I thought it was stupid, too. But here we are.
1: Stop laughing, Alexia.
3: Yeah.
0: We just have our loco thoughts, and we're going to share them with you during What's On Your Mind, where we go around the room and tell you about the things in our personal lives that are driving us loco lately. Starting with Brooke. Brooke, what's on your mind?
1: Well, I officially have a seventh grader. And I'm going to tell you, it's never made me feel so old. And it's not because of like how I feel. It's because of how she lives her life. So we went back to school shopping and all the girls right now are wearing spaghetti strap tank tops, the fold over yoga pants. I'm like, that was like my uniform when I was a teenager as well.
2: Mm-hmm. And they say that fashion repeats itself, right?
1: Exactly, except for they call it last century fashion.
0: That must feel good.
1: It doesn't. And it is so wild. You guys, you know Ed Hardy is back?
2: Like the bright, colorful, weird.
1: Yes, the rhinestones on the tigers coming out of the flowers and the skulls and the whole Ed Hardy. I saw a Von Dutch hat.
2: I was going to ask about Von Dutch.
1: Back. And then the verbiage doesn't help either. Like, I was talking to my daughter, and she doesn't have a phone yet, but she was telling me, like, some of the rules of the phone, and she's like, well, you don't audio call your friends, Mom.
2: Audio?
0: Who calls it that?
2: Speaking?
1: Yes! She's like, you only FaceTime. The only audio call you do is to your parents, and you don't FaceTime them, because that's embarrassing.
0: Yeah.
1: So the whole thing is just, it's just a lot for me to take in. So if you could just give me a week of less old people jokes, just as I kind of deal and process through this grief.
0: Yeah.
1: Okay. That would be nice.
2: Or Brooke's going to show up next week in a Von Dutch hat.
1: Well, you know that's true. Sure. Yeah. And it's not going to be new. It's going to be pulled from my closet.
2: Yeah, I still have it.
1: Didn't have time to throw it away from the last time it went through.
0: Jose, what's been on your mind?
2: Well, I took an Uber to the airport recently, and when I go in, I get a notification. I don't know if it's ever happened to you guys, and it's like, your driver may be hearing impaired or need assistance when communicating.
1: I've had that before.
2: So I'm like, okay. And I kind of look, we make eye contact in the rear view, and I'm like, a little louder. I'm like, thank you for driving me. And he gives me a thumbs up and a smile.
1: Okay.
0: Like, okay.
2: Okay. And I'm like, all right, cool. So he heard me.
0: Yeah.
2: And so we're driving, and I'm like, beautiful weather we're having today as well.
1: Oh, you're wanting to talk more.
2: I'm still trying to be nice. I mean, deaf people like to speak. They like to have conversations or hard of hearing.
1: Yeah.
2: And he just gives a thumbs up but no smile this time.
1: Yeah, yeah.
3: Okay.
2: And then as we're driving, 10 minutes goes by and nothing's being said. You guys know me. I'm like,
1: got
2: quiet. Yeah. So I'm like, light traffic today too, huh?
1: Oh, you're bringing all the hot topics.
3: Yeah. Yeah.
2: Weather, just traffic. Trying to make convo here. Yeah.
0: And you're not just doing it, you're screaming it at him so that he can hear you.
2: But I'm like this level.
0: Yeah.
2: And so anyway.
0: Which is
2: but this last time, he doesn't even like look up and like make the eye contact.
0: It's like, this guy won't get the hint.
1: Yeah.
2: That's how I feel. I'm like, okay. Anyway, we pull up to the airport, and I'm like, I'm Delta Airlines.
1: Oh,
2: and he turns around, and he's like, hey, will you stop yelling at me, please? Yeah. And I'm like, whoa, the app told me that you were hard of hearing. He's like, oh, yeah, I just do that so people don't bother me while I'm driving.
1: Oh.
2: And I'm like, I am so sorry for trying to talk to you. And he's like, that's fine. And then I got out.
1: You probably got a terrible rating.
2: Check my rating. That's a good point.
0: Oh, no. Alexis, what's been on your mind?
3: Kind of like how I have a fear of answering the phone is I have a fear of when someone comes to my front door at my apartment.
0: What don't you have a fear of socially?
1: What if it's a friend? Just pop by to say hi.
3: Friends don't just pop by, Brooke, first of all.
1: But I'm trying to bring that back.
3: There's just no reason someone should unannounced come to my apartment and knock on the door. It scares me, okay?
2: Yeah, it's like it's got to be the police.
3: Yeah, so last night, it's like 8:30, and I hear someone knock. And so me and my roommate look at each other on the couch, and we're like, oh, God.
2: 8:30 at night?
1: You don't just get up and go answer
3: we
1: the door?
3: We do together. So we go through the peephole, and we're like, okay, who is it?
2: Good.
3: It's a couple we don't recognize from the building, okay? We're like, I'm not answering that. Are you answering that?
0: They're not going to answer the door?
1: What do they possibly need? Maybe they're neighbors and they want to say hi, or they got locked out.
0: Or maybe they saw you ding their car for the 15th time in the parking lot, and they're like, we're going to actually do something about this.
3: A better reason not to answer. They could leave a note.
2: They should leave a note.
3: Did you answer the door? No, so we didn't answer. We get scared. I actually went, like, locked my windows. I'm like, oh, my God, they're going to get us. Like, okay, so we sit back down. An hour later, a knock happens again.
2: Oh, no.
3: We're like, oh, my God, we're like, what are these people doing? We time it like 2 minutes. They don't walk away. So my roommate's like, I'm going to do it. I'm going to answer. So I hide behind the door and she opens it.
2: Here we go.
0: So brave.
3: And they say, hey, we just wanted to tell you, you left your set of keys in the door. My house key and car key, I came home in a hurry and I just left them.
4: They're helping.
3: Right in the door. And they are our new next door neighbors and they helped.
4: Are you friends now or did you go, thank you and slam
3: me? I never talked to them. I stayed behind the door. So, I don't know.
0: It was nice of them not to actually use the keys to just open it up and
3: That's
0: go
3: true.
0: In.
2: They should have just done that.
3: So anyways, I'm safe, everyone. Don't worry, Brooke.
5: I thought the lesson would be next time you'll open the door.
3: Absolutely not.
0: Oh, oh wow. Okay.
5: Jeffrey, what's on your mind?
0: Well,
5: that was too much for me.
0: I went into a gas station the other day to get my usual stuff.
5: Okay.
0: And as I'm walking up to the counter, the attendant girl says, hey, do you work in radio?
2: Uh-huh. Oh, cool.
0: So in my, I'm like, yeah, I do.
2: That's me.
0: And she says, so you must be excited for October 17th.
3: Huh? Mm.
0: Wait, which is my birthday.
3: Oh, yeah. We knew that.
2: Yes,
3: that's right. Happy birthday, Jeff.
5: Yeah, how did she know that?
0: Yeah. Well, now I'm thinking, like, what? Like, is this some type of super fan stalker thing happening? Yeah.
5: Which got you more excited.
0: I just go along with her, and I'm like, oh, yeah, that is coming up, huh? And then she mentions some rapper, and she's like, that's when it drops.
5: Oh.
0: And I was like, what is going on? That's when I find out October 17th has absolutely nothing to do with me. In her mind, she has no clue who I am.
5: Yeah.
0: October 17th is when this particular rapper drops a new track or a new project every single year.
5: Okay.
2: So people assume, because we're in radio, we know everything about music, about all kinds of music.
0: Yeah, and she only knows that date because that's the day she loses her job every single year.
5: Because she doesn't go in?
0: She doesn't go in.
5: Because she waits for the rap track.
0: To listen to these drops.
2: Oh, my God.
5: Girl, you could do both at work. You could still listen to it at work.
0: So I'm awkwardly now swiping my Visa and being like, well, I hope you don't lose your job this year.
2: Dang.
0: She's like, no, it's good. I already called in sick.
5: There you go.
0: Called in sick.
5: Yep.
2: Yeah. I'm
5: smart.
2: Gonna be sick this day.
5: Yeah. I like that.
0: All right. So they didn't know me. But I'm really excited for that album to drop
3: by. We won't be at work on your birthday because we'll be listening.
0: I understand. That's what's been on our minds. You can text in to 78592 and tell us what's been on yours. It's Brooke and Jeffrey in the morning.
6: Brooke and Jeffrey in the morning. And feel good favorites all day. 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

0: Getting a lot of texts, 78592, from listeners telling us what's been on their minds.
1: Like, all right.
0: This one says, love hearing four of you every day. Say hi to Jake, too. Warmest regards from Indonesia.
1: Oh, so polite.
2: Yeah, that really was very formal.
1: Yes.
3: Wow. That's great.
0: It's official. Indonesia loves our digital producer.
1: Uh-huh.
0: The only person that they actually named out of the entire show.
1: I think we just got numbered is what it was.
0: Another text says, yay, it's the first day of school where I work. The summer was so quiet without the kids there.
1: Oh.
0: Just the life of a school custodian.
1: Oh, wait. Ooh. So are you excited that the kids are back then?
2: Maybe.
1: Yeah.
3: More, probably a little bit of both.
1: Yeah.
0: But he says he's there.
3: Yeah, they still clean,
1: well,
3: I think, and stuff.
1: They still work every day.
0: Mm-hmm. What do they clean if no one's there?
1: Mm. Oh, you got to do all the floors. That's why you have to lift the desks up. They wax everything.
2: Like, they don't get summer off.
1: Yeah, they do like deep cleaning.
0: They wax an empty room?
1: Yes.
4: Yeah. Oh, it's the best time to wax.
1: Yeah.
0: I got to do that again.
1: You can't wax a room that's full.
3: Yeah. All right, kids, lift your feet up.
0: Yeah. And one more text says, I just listened to a segment from 2019 where Brooke is mad because the office managers threw out the expensive yogurt and veggies that she put in the fridge.
3: I remember that.
0: God for the podcast.
1: I am still hanging on to that. Oh. I forgot about it, and now I'm mad all over again. They owe me.
3: That was $7 yogurt.
1: Yes.
0: Wow.
4: There's still some 2019 food in there. If you're
1: Right, I'll give that a try.
0: Yeah, go ahead and make sure to check out the podcast so you can find out what Brooke's sad lunch was 7 to 10 years ago.
1: Hey, this is the stuff that brings people to our podcast.
0: It sure does. It's Brooke and Jeffrey in the morning.
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18: Good morning with your Central Coast headlines. I'm Ben Hayes. Crews responded to a fire off Los Osos Valley Road near the northbound Highway 101 on-ramp. The fire was reported around 4:30 p.m. yesterday. San Luis Obispo Fire Department reports an approximately 50 by 50 foot area of vegetation was burning near a decommissioned city utilities facility. Five vehicles being stored at the facility were also burning in the fire. Crews extinguished the flames, preventing them from spreading into the surrounding area and the nearby Profumo Creek. The fire is currently considered suspicious. A search was conducted of the surrounding area with canine units, but no arrests were reported. In Paso Robles, Creston Road is one of the city's busiest corridors. KSBY says this week crews are starting intersection work at Golden Hill Road to rebuild a left turn as part of a larger $17.8 million corridor upgrade. For 5 days this week at Creston and Golden Hill, crews will demolish and rebuild the left turn lane, with work running from 7 a.m. to 5 p.m. During construction, the intersection will operate as a four-way stop. Reporter Daniel Martindale says Republican Steve Hilton and Democrat Javier Becerra will have their first head-to-head debate in the race for California governor at the end of this month.
19: The debate will be held at a studio in Burbank on September 30th and broadcast live on CNN. Network anchors Jake Tapper and Dana Bash will moderate the one-hour debate. It will come about a month before the November 3rd general election. California will elect its first new governor since Gavin Newsom took office in 2019. A Republican has not been elected governor of California since Arnold Schwarzenegger won a second term in 2006. I'm Daniel Martindale.
18: Meanwhile, Steve Hilton announcing his plans for making California more affordable. He says he wants to shut down the DMV and cap annual vehicle registration fees at $73 per vehicle per year. With your Central Coast headlines, I'm Ben Hayes.
0: It's the radio segment that's saving the lives of people with sensitive ears with the new silent smoke detector. Where instead of loud, aggressive beeping noises, one gently whispers, "Hey, it's getting kind of smoky in here."
2: Uh-oh. That'd be nicer when I cook.
0: Yeah.
1: Okay, no. It's not very safe.
3: I don't want to wake you up, but...
0: Fire is stressful enough.
3: Oh, wow.
0: Get yours today with Laser Stories, the segment where we read weird news stories around the globe just like everyone else does, except we've got a laser. Those other flame shamers just don't.
3: There's a snooze button on it.
0: This first laser story is out of California. A 53-year-old woman named Antoinetta Sanchez walked into a local In-N-Out restaurant and started threatening workers with a large wooden stick.
20: Oh. Ain't nobody got time for that.
3: Come on, man. Don't ruin In-N-Out.
1: What a weapon.
0: Mm-hmm. Yeah.
1: Any stick?
3: Big stick.
0: It was just a big, wooden one.
1: Okay.
0: Unclear why she was doing it. Mm-hmm. One witness said she was angry about an order that was taking too long, but another described her as a high-level tweaker.
21: Calm down.
1: Okay.
3: Well, high-level, that's still a compliment.
0: Yeah, it's nice of them to say. Anyway, that's when a 20-year-old college student named Luca Opperman saw the chaos from his car at the drive-thru window and took action.
20: Oh, you can do it!
3: Whoa.
1: It's just a stick, man. She's not going to do that much damage.
0: Well, according to a witness, Luca jumped through the window Spider-Man, grabbed a spatula, and confronted the lady.
1: So now we're wood stick versus spatula?
0: But here's the thing. Luca is agile because he's a former gymnast, rugby player, and parkour teacher who now does freestyle trampolining.
1: He's flexy.
2: Yeah.
0: Yeah, so when the woman turned her back on him, that's when he rushed her and then pulled off a shoulder drop maneuver to take her down.
1: Luke had been training his whole life for that woman.
0: No injuries were reported, and Antoinetta was booked on suspicion of felony vandalism and brandishing a weapon.
3: I wonder if he, parkour backflipped off the...

0: murder or something.
1: Yeah, but I bet the cops are just like, this is going to be a pain in the ass to check this long wooden stick into, you know.
0: Evidence?
1: Yeah. How are we going to get in the car?
2: In a comment on social media, Luca said, I'm not the proudest of this, but I had to defend the employees somehow.
0: Yeah.
2: They make their animal style fries so good, they're worth fighting for.
1: I love that. Yeah. Luca's like, I'm not proud of that, but who else wants an interview?
0: Yeah.
1: Who else wants to talk about what I did?
2: That's good.
0: Can I get a free double-double?
1: Yeah.
2: Let's go to your next laser story out of, again, hooray, hooray for the TSA.
1: Hooray!
2: If you're a boomer or a Gen Xer, you may remember way back when non-travelers were allowed to walk their loved ones to the gate at the airport.
1: Any time before, what was that, 2001?
0: Yeah. Mm-hmm.
2: Well, those days might actually be coming back.
1: What?
2: Thanks to a new program called TSA Gateside.
0: Yay!
2: It's a pilot program, ironically named, allowing approved non-ticketed visitors to pass through security at 13 approved U.S. airports, including Dallas, Detroit, L.A., Salt Lake, San Diego, and Las Vegas, just to name a few of them. And the non-ticketed visitors who are approved for the program still have to go through regular screening, and they must apply for a gateside pass 3 days ahead of time.
0: Yeah, okay. If you have TSA pre-check right now, you're already a known traveler, you're qualified. You can go do this.
1: I could see this being helpful for, like, parents if, like, kids are flying for their first time or grandparents. But other than that, it's just going to be really annoying.
3: Yeah, I don't want to sit with my friend if their flight's delayed.
1: No.
0: I was excited because I can go eat at the Chili's in the airport now.
1: Oh. Yep. Well, or you're going to have some needy boyfriend or girlfriend just follow you wherever you go, all the way to the gate.
2: Or your family just sweetly walking you and saying goodbye. That could also be a nice
0: last thing Brooks want
1: to
0: see.
1: You could do that at the car. You don't need to go through all of this, like the TSA line and stuff. Like, now we're just prolonging
2: the
1: inevitable.
2: Do it at the house and put them in a taxi.
1: Yes, thank you.
0: Now they can help you with your luggage, Brooks. Come on, put the kids
1: I don't need help with my luggage.
2: Well, if you're worried about this making lines at the TSA longer, they say availability can be restricted during particularly busy periods, like around holiday travel.
0: Yeah, that would be annoying.
2: So they won't let them do it around then.
0: Like Christmas travel.
2: TSA says the program is designed to make airport visits easier on families, but skeptics say it's just another way to charge people and get them in the airport so they can pay more money for stuff like dining and shopping.
0: I mean,
1: that's it. The new malls of America are the
0: really
1: airports.
0: Are. Yeah.
2: There you go. This next laser story is out of the Cone Zone. Iconic rapper Snoop Dogg wants you to work for him for $10,000 a month.
1: Whoa.
2: And all your job will be is tasting ice cream.
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2: Yes, Snoop is offering to pay one lucky person a $10,000 monthly salary.
1: That is so much money.
2: To become Dr. Bombay's full-time international ice cream taster. And the application for it's pretty simple. Snoop wants to know, how much ice cream do you eat per week? And then you need to write a sample social post about a flavor combo that you're obsessed with right now.
4: Tasty.
1: It's like
4: a
1: social media hype man for their ice cream.
3: Yeah.
2: They are accepting applications from anywhere in the world, and we've put the link to the application up on our Insta stories. If you're interested, you can find it at Brooke and Jeffrey.
1: Get that ice cream.
0: Diabetics. Oh. One bite, I'm like, all right, I'm done with this one.
1: Maybe it's like wine you can taste and spit out.
0: There you go. Oh, it dissolved on my tongue.
1: That's what I do, too. I accidentally drank it. Dang it.
2: Let's go to your final laser story out of fast food headquarters.
1: Ooh.
2: A new analysis looked into more than 1,600 drive-thru visits across 10 major fast food chains.
1: Dang.
2: They've crunched the numbers on the places with the best and worst odds of getting orders right.
0: This is interesting.
2: Overall, 11% of drive-thru orders come back wrong, which isn't really that surprising.
1: That's not that many, though. 11%,
2: Taco Bell is the worst, botching 15% of all orders.
1: But everything kind of tastes the same, so it's fine, right?
0: Yeah.
1: It's just in a different form.
0: It's only when they forget my fire sauce. Then I'm like, well, this is awful.
1: God, they used to give you handfuls of that stuff. They're so stingy now.
0: Totally.
2: Wendy's and Dunkin' are the runners-up, both messing up 13% of the time.
1: Ooh.
2: Burger King and Raising Cane's are next with 12% in.

0: correct orders. And look at that. Chick-fil-A and McDonald's are both the best, only messing up 7% of orders.
1: There you go.
2: All right.
0: As for the riskiest bet in fast food,
2: here we go.
0: Asking for no ice. It was the single most cited failure in the entire study, with that order being messed up 28% of the time.
3: That is exactly right.
2: Yeah,
3: okay. I worked at a drive-through, and you just are just doing it at the same time as being on the headphones.
2: Yeah.
3: Like, you're not thinking.
2: So you'll remember the no ice while you're putting the ice in the cup. Okay, no ice, no ice.
3: Yeah.
2: Oh, dang it.
3: My hands did it. Not my brain.
0: Speaking of ice, this guy is ice cold.
3: Oh, ice in his veins.
0: I can't hear you.
3: What?
0: What's cooler than being cool?
3: Oh.
0: Ice cold. That's right, Alexis. Say it proudly.
3: The outcast.
1: Got it.
0: That sound means.
2: You look so cool now, Alexis.
0: Laser's choice has come to an end for the day. Trends just keep coming back.
3: Yeah,
0: that's all I'm saying.
3: Yeah,
0: Everything is cyclical, and we're going to be doing this segment again, same time on Friday.
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0: there's some things in life that you're just better off never seeing.
1: Mm.
0: Like how your favorite fast food item is really made.
2: Oh, oh yeah. Yeah.
0: Or what's hidden at the bottom of the Chuck E. Cheese ball pit.
2: Ew. Oh, no. I never even thought of that.
1: Chuck E. doesn't even want to see it. Yeah.
0: Or what's buzzing in your mom's nightstand.
1: Oh.
2: Mom, wow. Where's your phone?
1: You know what?
2: Oh, it's in your hand.
1: That's it. Oh, it's a back massager.
0: And today, we've got some listeners who stumbled across something they wish they never saw.
2: Uh-oh.
0: Their partner hooking up with somebody else.
2: Ooh. Oh, no.
1: Nightstand's looking better now, isn't it?
0: Yeah. Best way to scrub that memory is to come on the show and tell us how it happened in a brand new Busted. It's coming up at Brooke's desk drawer. Oh, my God.
1: Wow. Sorry.
2: That is
1: okay. Not actually, sorry.
0: Those are like D-cell batteries in that. Jeez.
1: Could you hurry this up?
0: Okay.
2: Is it plugged into the wall?
0: No, we need to fix that, and then we'll come back.
1: It's actually gas-powered.
0: Jeez, we're going to do the segment at 7:10.

0: possession I can't take back.
1: I am
0: the Masked Speaker.
2: Text to 78592 says, my cat doesn't actually sign the birthday cards that we send to our family and friends. I secretly sign it for him because he can't write.
3: I thought he put that little paw with the circles.

0: I know.
1: Oh, my God.
0: You're telling me that cursive writing was not your catch?
1: I know. Train it better. Am I right?
2: This is devastating.
3: Yeah.
0: Oh, man.
3: In terms of bad cat parent.
2: Some secrets definitely hit harder than others, and as tragic as it is, we're willing to hear them all right here on the mass speaker. In fact, we've got a guy on the phone right now who wants to come clean using Jeremy as his fake identity.
1: Yeah, I bet he forged that name, too.
2: Probably. Jeremy, welcome to the show.
4: Hello. How is everyone?
1: I bet you're not as deceptive as that cat guy, huh?
4: Probably not.
2: We're all reeling from that last secret, so hopefully yours is lighter, but the voice changer is on. You are the mass speaker. Whenever you're ready, let's hear your confession.
4: A couple years ago, my family and we all went to the mall together. Me, my parents, my younger sister, and her boyfriend.
1: Okay, that's a big crew to take to the mall.
2: Yeah.
1: Was there a goal at the mall? Were you seeing a movie? You shopping?
4: No, just spending the day. I was hanging out.
1: All right.
2: Okay.
1: Family time at the mall. Yeah. Let's go.
2: Fun.
4: So she's been dating this guy for like...
1: Wait, who's she? I'm sorry.
4: Probably at that point, my sister.
1: Okay.
0: Okay.
2: Oh, sister and the boyfriend, right?
4: Right. She's been dating him for about 5 months at this point.
1: Uh-huh.
4: And at one point, her boyfriend says he'll be right back. So we didn't think anything of it, but he's gone for like 20 minutes or so.
1: Yeah.
4: So we're just walking around. And then finally, he comes back, and he's carrying, like, a Build-A-Bear with, like, a tiny tuxedo on it.
0: Okay.
1: Oh.
3: He's got money. I'd be mad he made it without me, though. That's the fun part.
1: And he's trying to be sweet, Alexis, and surprise her with a Build-A-Bear.
4: So we're just looking at it like, what? That's kind of weird. I guess he just went to go get a bear, but whatever.
1: Wait, your sister isn't assuming it's a gift for her and isn't excited?
4: He didn't say anything when he came back. He just had it tucked up and under his arm.
3: Wow, he didn't even take the cool box with it. Now I'm getting more mad at this guy. They come in the cool big boxes.
4: That's what I'm saying.
2: Okay, yeah, definitely a little weird.
1: Okay, listen, every guy needs a security blanket, and he's got a stuffy.
2: Fair.
4: So we just keep walking around. But anyway, we're starting to get hungry for lunch, and so we hit up the food court, and we all decide to get Taco Bell.
0: Nice. Always a good option.
1: Yeah.
4: So we get our food and we're eating, and her boyfriend suddenly gets up, suddenly turns to my sister, and he holds the bear and he says, "This is for you."
1: Oh, finally. Oh.
3: Yeah, about time.
2: Okay. The presentation needs a little bit of work.
3: Surprise, you've seen this for the last 20 minutes, but...
0: A delayed surprise.
3: Right before you take a bite of that burrito.
0: Yeah.
4: Okay. Right, like he's presented it to her, and she's just like, oh, thanks.
2: Okay.
4: And then he tells her to squeeze the bear's paw.
1: Okay. Oh, yeah, because does it have one of those voice boxes in it where you can record your own message?
2: Oh, yeah.
4: Exactly.
2: Okay.
4: And so she squeezes the bear's paw, and audio message starts playing. And it says, "Amy, I love you so much. You're my best friend. And I couldn't imagine spending my life with anyone else but you."
0: Wow.
4: And as the bear's still talking, her boyfriend gets down on one knee.
1: Oh, no.
0: And
4: my whole family starts looking at everyone and going, oh, no.
1: Yes. You can't propose. I mean, it's not even the real Taco Bell. It's the food court Taco Bell.
4: Right? God. And then this dude pulls out an engagement ring.
1: No. For some reason.
3: Yeah.
4: He slid around one of his nacho fries.
1: He put the engagement ring around a nacho fry?
2: Would you like to live moss with me forever?
0: Dip this in nacho cheese for yes.
1: Did she like it, though?
4: Dude, my sister looked mortified.
1: Okay.
2: What did she say?
4: She just like, no.
1: Yeah. Oh, she did say no.
2: Oh, she just said no.
1: Yeah. I mean, if you're going to get turned down for a proposal, it's going to be in the food court of a mall.
2: Yeah.
0: Oh, my gosh.
4: The silence after she said no was crazy. My sister has to explain to him. They've only been dating for 5 months, you know, blah, blah, blah.
0: Yeah.
4: So he finally slides back into his chair, and he doesn't say another word. He takes the ring off the French fry and puts it back in his pocket.
0: Good.
4: Meanwhile, none of us know what to say.
2: Yeah, where do you go from there?
4: Right. We have no idea what to do except to go back to just eating our Taco Bell.
1: Dude, I would make fun of my sister for the rest of our lives for that moment.
3: For even dating someone like that. Like, sorry.
1: Remember the guy that proposed to you?
3: Yeah.
1: Like the Taco Bell nacho fry?
4: Like, can you imagine, like, four people sitting around showing

0: is in the car with you?
1: For sure.
2: Oh.
3: He doesn't get social cues, obviously, Jeff, this whole time.
1: He's like in the back, like just looking out the window the whole time.
4: Yeah. I feel like it's a minivan, too, for some reason in my head.
0: I could totally picture that.
1: So we finally get home, and my sister dumps him.
3: Yeah.
1: And that's the last time we saw him.
4: Oh, gosh.
3: I'm proud of her, though.
1: The funny part is, we still have a Build-A-Bear at my parents' house.
0: No.
1: And sometimes when me and my sister are over there, my dad will squeeze the paw. And he starts playing with it.
0: Oh, no.
1: She just screamed.
0: Poor guy.
3: That's funny.
0: The sad little memento of the worst marriage proposal ever.
4: Oh, man. That's so good.
0: Oh, yeah. Wow. Is your sister married now?
1: No, she's not.
4: Yeah, okay. I mean, how could any proposal ever match that one?
3: Yeah.
0: Nothing.
4: You know?
0: That's peak.
3: She'll probably never take a boyfriend to the food court at the mall again.
0: Well, thank you for sharing that with us, Jeremy, and text in to 78592. If you have a confession you've been holding on to, we'll hide your identity, mask your voice, and make you our next mass speaker. We got your phone tap coming up right after this.
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0: It's almost time for your prank phone call. It's Brooke and Jeffrey in the morning. And I'm sorry to tell you this.
1: Uh-oh.
0: But you're going to have to listen to Brooke attempt to flirt with a guy.
1: Oh, no.
0: I know.
1: You mean take notes, no. Okay? Because you're all about to get a lesson and no. how it's done.
0: Oh, God. But so then, if you don't lose your breakfast, does get better. Because
2: hey.
0: The guy has no idea what Brooke is planning for their upcoming first date.
1: And it's hot.
0: Which... It was all set up by his roommate. You're going to hear as Brooke cranks the awkwardness up to 11.
2: Don't I have a feeling crank. It's not very hot.
0: Yeah. Let's find out. Your phone tap right now.
3: Hello?
1: Hi, is this Troy?
3: Yeah, who's this?
1: Hey, Troy, this is Bianca. Your friend Ethan told me to reach out.
3: Oh, yeah, hey. How's it going? Oh. How's it going?
1: Well, pretty good now that I'm talking to you.
3: Oh.
1: We should hang out sometime. That's what your roommate thinks.
3: Sure, yeah. I'm down. You want to, like, meet up for dinner or something?
1: Dinner's so, you know, eh. We should do something that makes me hot and wild.
2: Oh.
1: Like bar trivia.
3: Yeah. That sounds fun, actually. Yeah.
1: Oh, my gosh. You don't know how you saying yes makes me feel.
3: Yeah, me too.
1: You're silly. Like, what are your subjects?
3: Like, what I'm good at with trivia?
1: Well, I certainly don't want to know what you're bad at.
3: All right.
1: So let's role play, Daddy.
3: Right now?
1: Obviously. I just want to see how much knowledge is stashed in that sexy brain of yours.
3: Okay.
1: Who famously got a patent for a refrigerator with no moving parts with his co-inventor, Leo Szilard.
3: What? Why would I know that? I have no idea.
1: Oh, come on. Yes, you do. I said... Leo Szilard.
3: Yeah, I don't know who that is. Leo Szilard. Sounds like a band name.
1: I like how you're playing dumb for me. Dumb guys are hot.
3: Wait, what?
1: Not as hot as the correct answer, which was obviously Albert Einstein.
3: I didn't know. I mean, I don't think of refrigerators when I think of Albert Einstein.
1: Let's just do the next question, and this time... It'll be super easy.
3: I mean, you're going to ask me more questions? I thought, like, pub trivia was just supposed to be, like, a fun thing.
1: Okay, that's what losers say.
3: Wow.
1: So let's not do that. Let's just go to the next question.
3: How many questions do you... Sure.
1: Which ancient ruler had a favorite war elephant named Cirrus with just one giant tusk?
3: I don't know. Cleopatra.
1: Okay, I tried to hold my laugh in, and now I just have to clean my shorts.
3: Are you kidding me?
1: It's Hannibal from the Second Punic War.
3: Look, I'm sorry, I don't know some ancient ruler. Like, most people wouldn't know that. These questions are hard.
1: Oh, hard? Like the second hardest substance on the moon right now, which is ilmenite, a rare titanium iron oxide?
3: Oh, my God.
1: I'm sorry, you want to go out with me, right?
3: You know
1: and if
3: what?
1: You don't know the second hardest substance on the moon, then you can at least tell me the third hardest substance on Uranus.
3: I have no idea. There's no way that's a real question.
1: Come on. Seriously?
3: Yeah, yes, seriously. Look, I didn't know you were going to be like this. I don't know what you're trying to do. Make me feel stupid.
1: I am.
3: But actually, I'm going to say I'm not into this. There's no way we're meeting up. I wouldn't be caught dead on a date with you.
1: Why would you be dead on a date? That's not even a trivia question.
3: Honestly, you're making my ex-girlfriend look like a walk in the park. You know how hard that is to do?
1: Do you know how hard it is for me to pretend to flirt while doing this prank call on you?
3: What is wrong with you? Are you insane or crazy?
1: No, I'm just doing my job because your roommate Ethan wanted us to do a prank phone call on you.
3: What are you talking about?
1: This is actually Brooke from the radio show Brooke and Jeffrey in the Morning. We're doing a phone tap on you. That took you a long time to get.
3: Oh, my God. No. I thought he doesn't know me at all. Why is he setting me up with someone so... Oh, my God.
1: Someone so smart?
3: Wow. You're very good at this.
1: Is that it? Like, you just couldn't handle how smart I was? Or was it just you're that dumb?
3: Wow, yeah, you're real smart. You're a real Alberta Einstein.
1: Oh, yeah, you know him. Okay.
3: Yeah, now I know him.
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4: Oh my God.
3: We say, go ahead and buy those concert tickets.

0: I want you, I need you, oh God. I need these beautiful things that I've got.
1: Whenever people describe the dating apps, they always use the same words. Nightmare.
2: Yeah.
1: Hellscape. Festering cesspool of human despair.
3: Oh, yeah. Wow. And that's for the paying for the premium service.
2: Yeah. Pretty sure that's their slogan.
4: Yeah.
1: That's why one of our listeners decided to try a brand new way to meet single men, IRL, one that we'd never heard of before. Mm-hmm. And soon she found herself sitting in a dark room full of eligible bachelors. But even she was surprised by the one that she actually connected with. You're going to hear all about it during a brand new second date update.
4: Yeah.
1: Right after this.

0: Sometimes the best things in life come from total failure.
1: Oh, yeah.
2: That's actually a pretty big statement.
0: Just look at us. Yeah. Brooke and Jeffrey in the morning.
2: That's not what I was saying.
1: That's accurate. Yeah. Accurate.
0: I mean, Brooke went to school to become a serious journalist.
2: That's right. Now,
0: yikes.
3: Yeah. Obviously gave up on that dream a long time ago.
0: And it only gets sadder as you go around this room. So we're not going to do that.
2: Yeah, stop there.
0: We're just going to go right to our listener, Gabby, who says she attended a unique type of singles event that didn't quite end in success.
1: Which makes
0: me wonder, why is she on the phone with us then?
3: Yeah.
0: Let's find out. Gabby, welcome to the show.
4: Hey guys, how you doing?
3: You're talking to a room full of failures, so we're great.
0: I hope you're ready to go down with the ship. Tell us what the story is with this failed date event that you went to. What was this?
4: Okay, well, I'm just so tired of dating apps. All of my friends and I have kind of sworn off of them because it's just a show.
3: Oh, yeah. We're just going to drop that. Okay. Maybe we're on the radio.
0: It's okay. We're all failing together. Let's remember that.
2: That's right. We're all
0: failures here, so keep going.
4: Well, sorry, but I just wanted to meet people in other ways. So I found a movie theater match night.
3: What is that?
0: That sounds like a disaster. Yeah, tell us about it.
2: I think it sounds cool.
4: It's billed as an event for singles who like movies and want to meet other people who enjoy going to see things in the theaters.
3: Yeah, but
2: movie buffs.
3: How do you meet people during a movie? You're not supposed to talk.
1: Especially around like movie buffs who are like watching.
2: Serious about
4: it? Yeah. Well, like theoretically you would go to something like that and then there would be like a mixer or like an icebreaker or something.
2: Yeah.
4: But that wasn't how it was at all. It was exactly what you're afraid of.
2: Oh.
3: Y'all just went into a dark theater and sat by yourselves.
4: Yeah.
0: Didn't speak to each other.
1: The theater is really trying to get new customers.
4: But it also, like, it had the population diversity of Alaska. It was, like, 75% men.
3: Okay. Yeah. That was a really accurate.
2: 75% moose, she was going
3: to say. Accurate description.
2: Yeah.
0: Yikes, men. Oh, God. I'm so sorry.
2: The ratio was off.
1: That's good odds for you, then.
2: Yeah. Oh, that's a good point.
0: That's true.
4: Yeah, but it was so weird. Everyone just kind of stayed in their seat, and I paid $16.99 to look at strangers and have them look back at me.
2: And the guys are like, where are all the chicks at? Are they supposed to just come and sit on it?
3: I don't think that's how these guys are talking.
2: Oh, yeah.
1: Discount movie price.
3: Yeah.
2: Where are all the girl back?
3: I want you to think about a room full of our technical director, Ashton.
2: Because he is a huge movie buff, that's right.
1: Yeah.
0: And he is an absolute treasure, by the way.
2: He is.
0: So let's not disparage Ashton. But so if you didn't get to talk to any of these people, what are you doing with the second date update?
4: Okay, so as the credits started rolling, people stood up and looked around and then just started walking out.
2: It's finally turned on.
0: Well, if there's no other events planned for it other than to watch a movie, like what are you supposed to do?
3: I mean, probably everyone in that theater is feeling the same as you.
0: Yeah.
4: I guess so. I feel like that. I would imagine the men were disappointed in the female turnout.
2: I stayed,
4: I watched the credits, and then there was a guy that was there to like clean the theater, and he started chatting with me and asking how the event was, and I told him the truth that it sucked.
3: I can't believe that the guy cleaning the theater is the only man who approached you.
1: Yeah,
2: I'm like
1: 75% men and they don't go talk to any of the women.
4: It was very weird, but he was very sweet and he said he was sorry and he flirted back and told me that I didn't need the event anyway because I was too pretty and he asked me out to drinks.
0: He's like, wow, there's some unfinished drinks right over here.
2: You want the blue slushie or you want to sew them out of the things tanko?
3: Put them together. Make a pool again.
2: Yeah, I can do that because I work here.
0: What a charmer.
3: I'm sorry.
0: Sorry. Again, you're talking to failures. So we're speaking out of a place of total bitterness here.
3: How are drinks? Did you go?
4: We did, but we started at the movie theater. So we met back at the movie theater. We watched a movie together, and then we went.
3: Hold on. Is this a different day?
4: Yeah, different day.
2: Okay.
1: Oh,
2: okay.
1: I was
2: exhausted. Yeah, I was like, what? Got through
1: with
2: a 2-hour movie.
1: Okay.
4: All right. No, I thought it was sweet. Like, he knew I was there because I wanted to meet more people who liked movies. So like, it made sense to ask me to a movie date. And that's what true. I'm saying. Like, he was so cute. He was really considerate and smart.
1: Aww.
4: But now he just won't call me back.
2: That's so ironic. Like, the one guy who wasn't there for a dating event, you naturally met someone.
1: Have you been back to the theater since?
4: No, but I've been thinking about stopping by, but I don't want to be weird.
1: Yes.
0: Did you get the feeling that maybe he had some, like, player vibes?
2: What?
0: I mean, movie ushers do have a reputation.
1: Yeah,
3: the high schoolers.
0: Yeah, I mean, they get all the girls in the back row.
3: I'm sure he's just sweeping up after every singles event at this place, just waiting for the lone women to still sit in the theater while the credits roll.
0: He seemed to know his way around this time. Okay. So,
2: or it's an undercover boss situation, and this guy owns the theater.
0: Oh, it could be.
2: You know,
0: I don't know. I mean, these are all some of the questions we should probably.
3: I don't think so.
0: Well.
1: We don't need to ask him as a player.
0: All right. We'll come up with some better questions when we call him. Did we get his name, by the way?
2: I don't even remember.
4: His name was Noah.
3: Noah.
2: That's a player.
0: Like the Notebook. Mm-hmm.
2: Oh, yeah. Wow. Good
3: Noah
2: memory,
3: is like the most common male name right now.
0: Yep, most common player. We'll find out when we come back and do your second date update right after this. Hold on.
5: The North County's feel-good favorites. Host.

0: What happens when you can't even get the movie theater janitor to call you back?
1: Okay, oh listen, boy. It's not just a janitor, it's an usher. They do all the things, Jeff, okay?
0: Yes. Yes. Okay.
1: Well, I'm just saying, yes. When you work in a theater, you don't just clean or you don't just do one thing.
2: That's a good point. They do everything.
1: But I know you've never worked minimum wage in your life, Jeff, but I'm just trying to help you out here.
0: Okay, that's a fair point. When you can't get the minimum wage movie theater employee.
2: There it is. Thank you.
0: To call you back.
2: Yeah, I mean, corrected it correctly.
0: At that point, sure, you could go on Plenty of Fish. But isn't your dad already on there?
2: Oh my gosh.
0: That's why.
1: What is this whole intro?
3: That's
0: why,
3: I know.
0: I'm saying that's why Gabby has turned to us at her lowest moment in her dating lifespan to find out why a guy making probably less than minimum wage holding a broom and a scooper won't come along and scoop her up.
2: Why is discount minimum wage?
1: Dude, this guy sounded incredible. He was sweet. He was understanding. He was intelligent. Jeff, do not undersell this.
0: Careful, Gabby. Brooke's going to move in on your man if we're not careful. She loves him. But I don't know. We're trying to figure out why he wouldn't be calling him back, because you're right. Gabby seemed to have a great time with him.
2: Yeah.
0: Maybe he's just busy and there's a ton of gummy worms stuck to the back of people's chairs. And he just can't get to all of them and reach out to you. That's what we hope, Gabby.
2: Aww.
0: Right?
4: I don't know anymore. I'm just so worried that I don't know what I could have done to make him not want to hear from me.
2: Yeah, you guys didn't get, like, wasted or anything, right?
4: No, not at all.
0: That's the problem.
2: That's the problem.
0: There you go. We've answered it. But let's just call him. We'll see what state of mind he's in and if he has any answers for us. Here we go.
1: Let's maybe talk more kindly about his job, Jeff.
2: Ooh.
1: I'm just saying.
0: I'm just describing exactly what he does. That's all that it is. Let's call him.
5: Hello.
0: Hey, is this Noah?
5: Yeah, who's speaking?
1: Oh.
0: My name is Jeff from a show called Brooke and Jeffrey in the Morning. Sorry, are you in a bathroom right now?
1: That's such a personal question. Well, yeah, you do not have to answer that, Noah.
0: There's an echo. If you're in the middle of business, I don't want to interrupt.
5: No, not in the bathroom.
1: Okay.
0: So sorry, Noah. We're a radio show. We're called Brooke and Jeffrey in the Morning. We're really glad that you answered the phone, by the way.
1: Yeah, thank you for that.
2: Mm-hmm. Yeah.
5: What is this about?
0: Oh, yeah.
2: Good question.
0: Let's get right to it. This is a segment we do called the Second Date Update. And it's a good thing because it means one of our listeners is trying to get a hold of you after you went out on a date with them.
1: Ooh, isn't that exciting?
5: Oh, okay. I don't know what you're talking about. What?
1: Her description of you were a lot smoother talker.
0: Remember what your advice was about being kind, Brooke?
1: I am being kind.
0: Okay, well, I don't know about that.
1: No?
0: Anyway,
1: no.
0: Noah, so listen, this is a woman that you went out with named Gabby.
5: Oh, really?
0: Yeah.
1: Really?
0: You sound so surprised.
5: I guess I thought she was nice, and I just didn't think that she was interested in me, really.
1: What?
3: Oh
1: my God.
2: She read it wrong.
1: Yeah, she had such glowing things to say about you. She described you as intelligent and different from all the other guys that she'd been meeting.
2: Yeah. And that was like a dating event that was happening there. I don't know if you knew that.
0: Yeah.
5: I was wondering what was going on, but I didn't realize that she thought any of these things.
1: Really?
3: Okay.
1: What did you think she thought?
5: I mean, I thought she was taking pity on me, to be completely honest. I mean, I work in a guy who like reached up after movies, and I thought that she just really liked watching the credits and saw me and make some conversation, and I thought I kind of like cornered her or something, and she felt weird.
0: I mean, why would you think that way if you know that she's trying to reach you right now and you're not calling her back? Like, that doesn't match up.
2: Yeah.
5: I mean, I know she's reaching out to me, but I know she's really doesn't really want to go out with me.
1: What?
3: Oh, no.
0: It's one of those fake I want to go out with you.
3: You need more confidence.
1: Yeah,
5: I just work in a movie theater and I sweep up after people. I pick up popcorn and she said she was like a veterinarian.
2: You do more than that. Tell him, bro.
1: Yeah.
2: You're an usher.
1: Here's the thing. Like, I don't think that matters to Gabby.
5: I don't know. People have said that before and then they kind of change their mind halfway through, and I just know how it's going to end. I know how that movie ends.
0: So you feel like you know that she's interested, but you don't want to pursue it because you feel like you don't deserve her?
5: Yeah, pretty much. I mean, I just think that she's going to ditch me as soon as she kind of settles in and realizes what I have to offer.
1: No, come on. Why don't you believe in yourself? I mean, is this the job you want for the rest of your life? Or are you working towards something more? Or?
5: I mean, I do have aspirations, but I'm just like, I don't want her to think that I'm like a loser. And I know how it's going to end. I know that she's going to just ditch me eventually.
1: Oh, man. Oh. This is one of those self-fulfilling prophecies.
0: Yeah,
1: you know, well, you think, therefore you are.
0: Listen, Noah, look, you're right. You probably don't deserve her, but the good thing about women is they almost never choose men who actually deserve them.
2: Yeah.
6: Wow.
2: That's a good point.
6: How'd you insult two people in one sentence?
0: That's the great thing, Noah. You actually do seem like you're a great guy. You're very self-deprecating. And I think you should at least hear Gabby out because she's on the phone right now listening to this conversation, waiting to talk to you.
5: What? Really?
0: Yeah.
5: I don't. This is going to be really embarrassing.
2: No.
0: You're probably right, but let's give it a go. Gabby, talk to him.
4: Wow. Noah, I'm really sorry, but I did not expect that. And I got to tell you, that's such a turnoff.
2: Oh, but he's a good guy.
5: I just know that, like, you said you were a veterinarian, and I know that, like, you know, I'm just the guy that you saw picking up popcorn and sweeping up, and I know that it's not going to end well. I've been through this before.
1: No, but that's what you think of yourself. That's not what she thinks of you. She's already said that. Like, you can't tell her how she feels.
4: Well, to be fair, I do feel that now.
1: Okay.
4: Actually.
1: Remember that self-fulfilling prophecy.
0: Yeah.
1: Some guys just know they're undateable. He's not undateable. If he would have had confidence and just gone out with her again, she would have loved it.
6: She doesn't want to tell you over and over every day that being an usher is hot.
5: I mean, if you want to try to give me another chance, I think I can make it. Look, I've seen it happen badly before, but if you want to give it another shot, I would definitely go out for another date.
0: Okay, there it is.
1: There's
0: that confidence that was coming out.
1: Yeah, because that you got to remember, your job isn't the problem. The confidence is the turnoff right now.
5: Mm-hmm. I hear you. Yeah.
1: Do you got more of it, Noah? You got more confidence?
0: Go ahead. Tell Gabby how much you love your job.
1: Ooh. No. Let's not concentrate on the job at this point.
0: You're more than your job.
1: About how rad you are, how good you are.
0: Yeah, you're great.
5: I mean, minus the job, I mean, I liked her a lot. I mean, I think we can make it work, but I'm a little nervous about
6: You're not nervous, you're confident.
0: Nervous about how good it's going to go.
5: I'm confident.
0: You're nervous about how madly you're going to fall in love with each other.
5: Okay.
0: Get him. Yeah. Gabby, is any of this working?
4: You know, I really liked you. I had a great time. I think you're a great guy, but I can't foster your self-confidence, man. You got to figure that out. But you have my number. I've called you several times. If you get to a point where you feel a little bit better about yourself, give me a call. But I'm sorry.
0: I'll tell you, nothing makes you feel better about yourself, Noah, than having a radio station pay for your next date.
1: That's
0: something that builds extreme confidence. Yeah. And if you're willing to see Gabby again, we will do that for you.
5: Really?
1: Yeah.
2: Oh, there you go.
0: That sounded pretty confident.
5: Yeah. All right. I mean, I will try to work on my confidence. I've got your number, Gabby, and if you guys are footing the bill, why not?
1: Jeff,
0: I'm talking like a man.
1: I think Gabby just said that she's good for right now. I don't know if you missed that part.
0: She was kind of not very confident when she said it.
1: Okay.
0: I mean, she's gonna waffle too. So
1: yeah, I don't know that they're gonna go out again.
0: So Gabby, he's in.
1: Uh huh.
0: And you are open.
4: I am open at a later date.
1: Yeah.
6: Okay.
1: It's going to take maybe a year or so for him to fix his things.
0: All right.
1: But hey, now you've got motivation to be the best version of yourself and to have that confidence follow along, right, Noah? Sometimes you just got to fake it till you make it, man.
5: I knew she'd say no, to be completely honest.
2: I know, bro.
1: Yeah.
2: Listen
6: to anything. No.
5: I said it from the beginning.
1: Okay.
6: Yeah. Oh, my God.
0: You were right all along.
1: That was the problem.
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19: Good morning with your Central Coast headlines. I'm Ben Hayes. The Arroyo Grande Police Department is hosting a citizens radar and traffic forum Saturday, September 12th, 4:30 until 6:30 p.m. The in-person event will be held at the Arroyo Grande Police Department, 200 North Halcyon Road. Attendees can learn about radar technology, traffic safety tips, and how you can contribute to a safer community. The event will provide an overview of how police use radar technology. Travelers on Highway 101 in Napomo will encounter a daytime lane closure between Teff Street and State Route 166 near Napomo today from 9 a.m. until 3 p.m. The lane reduction will allow Caltrans to perform guardrail maintenance work at that corridor. Message and directional signs will alert travelers in advance of the lane closures. ABC's Melissa Don says in California, we're hearing from the college student who jumped through the window of a fast food restaurant to protect workers inside.
20: And my body was like, you got to get through that drive-through window.
21: Luca Opperman was waiting in the drive-through of an In-N-Out Burger in Lake Elsinore, California, when he says he heard loud yelling inside the restaurant.
20: He's banging on the counter with this, like, baseball bat-sized stick.
21: The quick-thinking athlete grabbed a spatula and confronted 53-year-old Antoinetta Sanchez, who was allegedly angry about her food. Opperman tackled the woman after she swung the stick, taking it away from her.
20: Just doing what I can, you know.
21: Just last month, a 24-year-old man opened fire in a Twin Falls

0: Idaho In-N-Out Burger, killing 3 and wounding 7.
1: California lawmakers have failed again to pass a new law regulating flock cameras despite growing concerns. Senate Bill 1013 would have set rules for automated license plate readers. It would have limited how long license plate data is kept and required a warrant to access old data unless it was part of an active case. You're up to date with your Central Coast headlines. I'm Ben Hayes.
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0: in your work life, you're going to reach certain milestones that you should be proud of.
1: Oh, okay.
0: Like
1: that's
0: your
1: safe.
0: First big raise.
1: Ooh, yeah.
0: Or your first company holiday party hookup.
2: Hey.
3: Oh, nice.
0: Or my favorite, your first week of double digit meetings where you acted sober. Even though you weren't. They never caught you.
1: Okay.
0: And that's why I think it's important to celebrate a milestone that I just reached. I'm proud
1: What's
0: to
1: that?
0: Say I just hit 20,000 unread emails in my work inbox.
4: All I do is win, win, win, no matter what.
0: Yay. Thank
1: that's
0: you.
1: Right. Same,
0: amazing. I know.
3: Awesome.
0: It doesn't matter if it says urgent or action required.
1: Yes.
0: Even back in 2023 when my manager was like, you're not going to get paid unless you approve your time card.
1: Oh.
0: I know a phishing scam when I see one. So
1: has Jeff not been paid for the last couple years?
0: Don't need it.
1: Oh.
0: I'm above it. So I don't know. I guess I'm feeling a little rebellious today. And that might come out during a brand new What's On Your Mind. Listeners beware coming up at 8:10.

0: It's Brooke and Jeffrey in the morning. Did you guys hear about the mad Mexican train murderer?
1: What?
2: No.
0: Apparently he had locomotives.
1: But stupid.
0: I thought it was stupid too, but here we are.
1: Stop laughing, Alexia. Yeah.
0: We just have our loco thoughts, and we're going to share them with you during What's On Your Mind, where we go around the room and tell you about the things in our personal lives that are driving us loco lately. Starting with Brooke. Brooke, what's on your mind?
1: Well, I officially have a seventh grader. And I'm going to tell you, it's never made me feel so old.
0: Oh,
1: and it's not because of like how I feel. It's because of how she lives her life. So we went back to school shopping and all the girls right now are wearing spaghetti strap tank tops, the fold over yoga pants. I'm like, that was like my uniform when I was a teenager as well.
3: Mm-hmm. And they say that fashion repeats itself, right?
1: Exactly, except for they call it last century fashion.
0: That must feel good.
1: It doesn't.
0: Oh, no.
1: It doesn't. And it is so wild. You guys, you know Ed Hardy is back?
3: Like the bright, colorful,
1: yes,
3: weird.
1: Yes, the rhinestones on the tigers coming out of the flowers and the skulls and the whole Ed Hardy. I saw a Von Dutch hat.
3: I was going to ask about Von Dutch.
1: Back. And then the verbiage doesn't help either. Like, I was talking to my daughter, and she doesn't have a phone yet, but she was telling me, like, some of the rules of the phone, and she's like, well, you don't audio call your friends, Mom.
3: Audio?
0: Who calls it that?
3: Speaking?
1: Yes! She's like, you only FaceTime. The only audio call you do is to your parents, and you don't FaceTime them, because that's...

0: that's embarrassing.
1: Yeah.
0: So the whole thing is just, it's just a lot for me to take in. So if you could just give me a week of less old people jokes, just as I kind of deal and process through this grief, that would be nice.
2: Or Brooke's going to show up next week in a Von Dutch hat.
0: Well, you know, that's true. Sure. Yeah. And it's not going to be new. It's going to be pulled from my closet.
2: Yeah, because I still have it.
0: Didn't have time to throw it away from the last time it went through.
1: Jose, what's been on your mind?
2: Well, I took an Uber to the airport recently, and when I go in, I get a notification. I don't know if it's ever happened to you guys, and it's like, your driver may be hearing impaired or need assistance when communicating.
0: I've had that before.
2: So I'm like, okay. And I kind of look, we make eye contact in the rear view, and I'm like, a little louder. I'm like, thank you for driving me. And he gives me a thumbs up and a smile.
0: Okay.
1: Like, okay.
2: Okay. And I'm like, all right, cool. So he heard me.
1: Yeah.
2: And so we're driving and I'm like, beautiful weather we're having today as well.
0: Oh, you're wanting to talk more.
2: I'm still trying to be nice. I mean, deaf people like to speak and they like to have conversations or hard of hearing.
0: Yeah.
2: And he just gives a thumbs up but no smile this time.
0: Yeah, yeah.
3: Okay.
2: And then as we're driving, 10 minutes goes by and nothing's being said. You guys know me. I'm like,
0: Yeah.
2: So I'm like, light traffic today too, huh?
0: Oh, you're bringing all the hot topics.
2: Yeah. Weather, I'm just traffic. Trying to make convo here. Yeah.
1: And you're not just doing it, you're screaming it out so that he can hear you.
2: But I'm like this level.
1: Yeah.
2: So anyway. But this last time, he doesn't even like look up and like make the eye contact.
1: It's like, this guy won't get the hint.
2: That's how I feel. I'm like, okay. Anyway, we pull up to the airport and I'm like, I'm Delta Airlines.
0: Oh,
2: and he turns around and he's like, hey, will you stop yelling at me, please? Yeah. And I go, oh, the app told me that you were hard of hearing. He's like, oh, yeah, I just do that so people don't bother me while I'm driving.
0: Oh.
2: And I'm like, I am so sorry for trying to talk to you. And he's like, that's fine. And then I got out.
0: You probably got a terrible rating.
2: Check my rating. That's a good point.
1: Oh, no. Alexis, what's been on your mind?
3: Kind of like how I have a fear of answering the phone is I have a fear of when someone comes to my front door at my apartment.
1: Oh, yeah. What don't you have a fear of socially?
0: What if it's a friend? Just pop by to say hi.
3: Friends don't just pop by, Brooke, first of all.
0: But I'm trying to bring that back.
3: There's just no reason someone should unannounced come to my apartment and knock on the door. It scares me, okay?
2: Yeah, it's like it's got to be the police.
3: Yeah, so last night, it's like 8:30 and I hear someone knock. And so me and my roommate look at each other on the couch and we're like, oh, God.
2: 8:30 at night?
0: You don't just get up and go answer
3: the
0: door?
3: We do together. And so we go through the peephole and we're like, okay, who is it?
2: Good.
3: It's a couple we don't recognize from the building, okay? We're like, I'm not answering that. Are you answering that?
1: They're not going to answer the door?
0: What do they possibly need? Maybe they're neighbors and they want to say hi or they got locked out.
1: Or maybe they saw you ding their car for the 15th time in the parking lot and they're like, we're going to actually do something about this.
3: A better reason not to answer. They could leave a note.
4: Okay. They should leave a note.
3: Yeah. Did you answer the door? No, so we didn't answer. We get sued. I actually went like locked my windows. I'm like, oh, yeah, they're going to get us. Like, okay, so we sit back down. An hour later, a knock happens again.
2: Oh,
1: no.
3: We're like, what are these people doing? We time it like 2 minutes. They don't walk away. So my roommate's like, I'm going to do it. I'm going to answer. So I hide behind the door and she opens it.
2: There we go.
1: So brave.
3: And they say, hey, we just wanted to tell you, you left your set of keys in the door. My house key and car key, I came home in a hurry and I just left them right in the door. And they are our new next door neighbors and they helped.
2: Are you friends now or did you go, thank you and slam
3: me? I never talked to them. I stayed behind the door. So I don't know.
1: It was nice of them not to actually use the keys to just open it up and
3: it's
1: go
3: true,
1: in.
2: They should have just done that.
3: So anyways, I'm safe, everyone. Don't worry, Brooke.
0: I thought the lesson would be next time you'll open the door.
3: Absolutely not.
1: Okay. Oh, wow. Okay.
0: Jeffrey, what's on your mind?
1: Well,
0: that was too much for me.
1: I went into a gas station the other day to get my usual stuff.
0: Okay.
1: And as I'm walking up to the counter, the attendant girl says, hey, do you work in radio?
0: Uh-huh.
2: Oh, cool.
1: So in my, I'm like, yeah, I do.
2: That's me.
1: And she says, so you must be excited for October 17th.
0: Huh?
1: Which is my birthday.
3: Oh, yeah. We knew that.
2: Oh, yes.
0: That's right. Happy birthday, Jeff. Yeah. How did she know that?
1: Yeah. Well, now I'm thinking like, what? Like, is this some type of super fan stalker thing happening? Yeah.
0: Which got you more excited.
1: I just go along with her and I'm like, oh, yeah, that is coming up, huh? And then she mentions some rapper and she's like, that's when it drops.
0: Oh.
1: And I was like, what is going on? That's when I find out October 17th has absolutely nothing to do with me. In her mind, she has no clue who I am.
0: Yeah.
1: October 17th is when this particular rapper.

0: called in sick.
1: Yep.
2: Yeah. I'm going to be sick this day. Yeah,
1: I like that.
0: All right. So they didn't know me. But I'm really excited for that album to drop by.
1: We won't be at work on your birthday because we'll be listening.
0: I understand. That's what's been on our minds. You can text in to 78592 and tell us what's been on yours. It's Brooke and Jeffrey in the morning.
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0: Brooke and Jeffrey in the morning, and today we call the mom of an elementary student to give her some great news. Apparently, at their recent school auction, they had a raffle for a 10-day Caribbean cruise.
1: Ooh, that's exciting.
0: But they have not announced the winner yet.
1: All right.
0: So we're going to take advantage of that and tell her she won.
1: Oh, we're so excited.
0: But, like with many of our prank calls, there is a catch. Where her 10-day cruise isn't happening on consecutive days.
2: Nice.
3: Wait a minute.
0: There's some things that are going to happen in between, and you're going to find out what they are in your phone tap right now.
4: Hello?
0: Hi, Mary. This is Charles Asphalt.

0: I'm sorry. I don't recognize that name. Do I know you?
1: Well, you should. I handle all the particulars with financials for the PTA.
2: Oh.
1: Your child's elementary school.
0: Oh, gosh. I'm so sorry.
1: It's okay.
0: Sure. Hi.
1: Hi. Yeah, did they already call you and tell you about the raffle situation?
0: No, no one's called me.
1: Oh. Wow.
0: What's the situation? I don't know what you're talking about.
1: Okay. I guess I'm going to have to be the one to tell you. You won the cruise.
0: Really?
1: Yeah.
0: I won the cruise?
1: You did. Congratulations. You won the 10-day Caribbean cruise. That's so awesome.
0: Oh, my God. Wow.
1: Yeah.
0: That's amazing. Oh, my God.
1: I know. So here's the deal. Even though it is a 10-day cruise, it's going to last for about 2 months.
2: Oh.
1: Okay.
0: Wait, what?
1: Yeah, it's a deal that we got through the wholesaler. So the first night, you will be on the cruise. Mm. I know that for sure.
0: Mm-hmm. Okay, I don't understand.
1: Well, then, so for the next 6 days, you'll be left on one of the islands for you to enjoy and fend for yourself. Does that make sense?
0: No, I'm sorry. You said to fend for myself?
1: Yeah, fend for yourself on the island, and then at the end of that week, they'll come back and they'll pick you up with a different boat.
2: Oh.
1: And you'll be on that cruise for a day and a half, it looks like. And they're going to drop you off on whatever the next island is. Possibly Cuba? I don't have the full itinerary in front of me.
0: I'm sorry. You're saying that I'm doing like one-day cruises, getting dropped on an island for like days and days, and then being picked up on another boat and then being dropped? And
1: in total, it will be a 10-day cruise. That's what was in the promotional materials. And we asked a lawyer, and we're good on our end there. So there's no way to change that.
0: That sounds like a reality show. Like, I don't...
1: Well, that's a fun way to think about it.
0: No, I...
1: And speaking of, actually, have you seen the show Survivor?
0: Yes.
1: Okay, good. Well, you may want to rewatch season 32. That's the one where they have issues creating their own shelter, because you're probably going to have to do that. I'm a big fan of the show, by the way. You're welcome for the free advice.
0: I'm sorry, all due respect, but I did not sign up to be on like some Survivor experiment thing.
1: Here's something fun that you might like. Apparently on the third leg, it's going to be a smaller boat, and you may get to take the wheel. It's kind of cool.
0: Are you kidding me?
1: Well, actually, you will have to take the wheel. All passengers are going to have to captain the vessel since there is no captain on that
0: what?
1: One. On that one
0: no.
1: only.
0: No. I don't, okay. That's dangerous, and that sounds incredibly shady.
1: So you don't want to do anything with this. Do you just want your kids to go? Is that what you're saying?
0: No.
1: Because we can't make that happen. I just have to adjust some paperwork.
0: No. I don't want anyone in my family to go on this shady cruise.
1: Wow.
0: I'm going to have a talk with the principal because whatever company you guys are using is not appropriate for families.
1: Okay. Your reaction is baffling to me. Not a lot of people want to turn down free prizes. What if I did this? What if we threw in one free mixed drink? It's going to be in a canoe, but the drink will be free.
0: Are you kidding me?
1: No, seriously. I think I can hook that up if the wholesaler agrees.
0: This went to a 10-day Caribbean luxury cruise to a mixed drink on a canoe.
1: Okay, but your friend Nicole said you would love it. So...
0: Nicole.
1: Now I'm not sure what to believe.
0: You told Nicole all these things about this...
1: She told us when she asked us to do this prank call on you. Because you're on the radio right now on a show called Brooke and Jeffrey in the Morning.
0: Oh, my God. Oh,
1: my gosh. I'm sorry. It's all a joke. Nicole said that you both put entries into your school raffle, and it was a huge long shot that either of you would win.
0: Oh, my God.
1: Well, you're probably glad you didn't win now.
0: Holy shit. You had me. The canoe in the middle of the ocean. You're Cuba.
1: You need to hydrate so that your arms have energy to row.
0: Oh, my God.
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0: Advisory Foundation invites the whole family to Madonna Meadows on Saturday, September 19th from 10 a.m. to 3 p.m. for the 30th anniversary of the Sheriff's Family Day. Sheriff's Family Day is a proud local 30-year tradition bringing families, the community, and law enforcement together for a day of fun, connection, and a community spirit. 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We'll see you there.
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1: No!
2: What?
3: My dad is going to be so disappointed.
0: It's Brooke and Jeffrey in the morning. Your dad, along with one grandmother, is PO'd today.
3: Uh-oh.
0: Not surprising. Her name is Karen. She's 68 years old, and she was looking to buy dentures for under $25.
3: This is not where we want to save our money.
4: No.
3: There's got to be a better place.
0: Well, she was doing it because... Actually, I'm not going to go into the backstory of why, but she found herself on Facebook Marketplace salivating over the sweet deals on artificial teeth.
3: Or salivating because she just couldn't keep it all.
0: It could be a little bit of both, Brooke. But Karen's like, I need those in my mouth. So she sent over her $20. 2 days later, she received them. And I'm going to show you the pics.
3: No.
0: Now, out of all the pics I've ever shown my co-host, this is the one I'm begging our audience to go to our Insta stories because you have to see it. So can I get a countdown from three to show you Karen and her new $20 teeth?
3: I want to be nice here.
0: Here we go.
5: Three, two, one.
0: Jesus.
1: Oh, no. It's like a derailed train.
0: Brooke, how would you describe these teeth?
6: Are they in backwards?
7: No, I'm just kidding.
3: I hate you.
0: What? Describe them.
3: Well, they're all coming out of her mouth.
7: Yeah.
3: And they don't sit together right. So there's a big gap between them.
7: Yeah.
3: And they're shockingly all the same size, which is a problem for teeth because you need teeth to be different sizes.
0: Yeah. Karen felt the same way. She said they look like cheap white gummy bears that you can't even fit entirely in your mouth.
6: Hey, she shouldn't complain. She got a bunch of extra teeth on the top row.
0: Yeah.
6: I can see a bunch sticking out.
0: Even more than she paid for it. Not surprisingly, the seller offered no refunds, which is why Karen is now making the rounds, telling people, beware of the Facebook market. Or as Karen would say, beware of the Facebook market.
3: She would go fund me for new teeth.
0: Nope. And even if she did, she'd probably get scammed out of it anyway. So
6: that's we'll give you a refund. What's your credit card number? Yeah,
0: that's what's happening on Facebook Marketplace. Laser Stories coming up right after this.

0: It's the radio segment that's saving the lives of people with sensitive ears with the new silent smoke detector.
1: Where
0: instead of loud, aggressive beeping noises, one gently whispers, "Hey, it's getting kind of smoky in here."
2: Uh-oh.
3: That'd be nicer when I cook.
0: Yeah.
2: Okay, Alexa, it's not very safe.
1: I don't want to wake you up, but...
0: Fire is stressful enough.
1: Get yours
0: today with Laser Stories, the segment where we read weird news stories around the globe just like everyone else does, except we've got a laser. Those other flame shamers just don't.
4: There's a snooze button on it.
0: This first laser story is out of California. A 53-year-old woman named Antoinetta Sanchez walked into a local In-N-Out restaurant and started threatening workers with a large wooden stick.
5: Oh. Ain't nobody got time for that.
4: Come on, man. Don't ruin In-N-Out.
2: What a weapon.
0: Yeah.
2: Any stick?
4: Big stick.
0: It was just a big, like, wooden one.
2: Okay.
0: Unclear why she was doing it. Mm-hmm. One witness said she was angry about an order that was taking too long, but another described her as a high-level tweaker.
6: Calm down.
2: Okay.
4: Well, high-level, that's still a compliment.
0: Yeah, it's nice of them to say. Anyway, that's when a 20-year-old college student named Luca Opperman saw the chaos from his car at the drive-thru window and took action.
7: Oh, you can do it!
4: Whoa!
2: It's just a stick, man. She's not going to do that much damage.
0: Well, according to a witness, Luca jumped through the window
2: Spider-Man,
0: grabbed a spatula, and confronted the lady.
2: So now we're wood stick versus spatula?
0: But here's the thing. Luca is agile. Because he's a former gymnast, rugby player, and parkour teacher who now does freestyle trampolining.
2: He's flexy.
3: Yeah.
0: Yeah, so when the woman turned her back on him, that's when he rushed her and then pulled off a shoulder drop maneuver to take her down.
2: Luke had been training his whole life for that woman.
0: No injuries were reported, and Antoinetta was booked on suspicion of felony vandalism and brandishing a weapon.
4: I wonder if you, like, parkour backflipped off the counter or something after.
2: Yeah, but I bet the cops are just like, this is going to be a pain in the ass to check this long wooden stick into, you know.
4: Evidence?
2: Yeah. How are we going to get in the car?
0: In a comment on social media, Luca said, "I'm not the proudest of this, but I had to defend the employees somehow.
4: Yeah.
0: They make their animal-style fries so good, they're worth fighting for."
2: I love that.
3: Yeah. Luca's like, "I'm not proud of that, but who else wants an interview?"
4: Yeah.
3: Who else wants to talk about what I did?
0: It's good.
4: Can I get a free double-double?
3: Yeah.
4: Or something? Like,
0: let's go to your next laser story out of, again, hooray, hooray for the TSA. If you're a boomer or a Gen Xer, you may remember way back when non-travelers were allowed to walk their loved ones to the gate at the airport.
2: Any time before, what was that, 2001?
4: Yeah. Mm-hmm.
0: Well, those days might actually be coming back.
2: What?
0: Thanks to a new program called TSA Gateside.
4: Yay!
0: It's a pilot program, ironically named, allowing approved non-ticketed visitors to pass through security at 13 approved U.S. airports, including Dallas, Detroit, L.A., Salt Lake, San Diego, and Las Vegas, just to name a few of them.
4: Mm-hmm.
0: And the non-ticketed visitors who are approved for the program still have to go through regular screening, and they must apply for a gateside pass 3 days ahead of time.
4: Yeah, okay. If you have TSA pre-check right now, you're already a known traveler, you're qualified. You can go do this.
2: I could see this being helpful for, like, parents if, like, kids are flying for their first time, or grandparents. But other than that, it's just going to be really annoying.
3: Yeah, I don't want to sit with my friend if their flight's delayed.
2: No.
4: I was excited because I can go eat at the Chili's in the airport now.
2: Oh.
0: Yep.
2: Well, or you're going to have some needy boyfriend or girlfriend just follow you wherever you go, all the way to the gate.
0: Or your family just sweetly walking you and saying goodbye. That could also be a nice
4: last thing Brooks want
2: to
4: see.
2: You could do that at the car. You don't need to go through all of this, like the TSA line and stuff. Like, now we're just prolonging
0: Screw
2: the
0: inevitable. Do it at the house and put them in a taxi.
2: Yes. Thank you.
4: Now they can help you with your luggage, bro.
2: I don't need help with my luggage.
0: Well, if you're worried about this making lines at the TSA longer, they say availability can be restricted during particularly busy periods, like around holiday travel.
4: Yeah, that would be annoying.
0: So they won't let them do it around then.
4: Like Christmas travel.
0: TSA says the program is designed to make airport visits easier on families, but skeptics say it's just another way to charge people and get them in the airport so they can pay more money for stuff like dining and shopping.
2: I mean, that's it. The new malls of America. America are the airports.
4: Yeah.
0: There you go. This next laser story is out of the Cone Zone. Iconic rapper Snoop Dogg wants you to work for him for $10,000 a month.
2: Whoa.
0: And all your job will be is tasting ice cream.
2: I am so qualified for this.
3: You really are.
0: Because Snoop's family-owned ice cream company called Dr. Bombay launched in 2023. It's been quietly gaining momentum. And right now, the line features several different flavors, including baked blueberry muffin. It's peanut butter jelly time.
2: Oh, I get it, baked.
0: Strawberry cream dream. Tropical sherbet swizzle dizzle.
2: Oh.
0: And Long Beach fruit cart.
2: Creamy.
4: So, nice.
0: Yes,
4: sound good.
0: Snoop is offering to pay one lucky person a $10,000 monthly salary.
2: That is so much money.
0: To become Dr. Bombay's full-time international ice cream taster.
2: Oh.
0: And the application for it's pretty simple. Snoop wants to know, how much ice cream do you eat per week? And then you need to write a sample social post about a flavor combo that you're obsessed with right now.
6: Oh, tasty.
2: It's like a social media hype man for their ice cream.
3: Yeah.
0: They are accepting applications from anywhere in the world, and we've put the link to the application up on our Insta stories.
2: Ooh.
0: If you're interested, you can find it at Brooke and Jeffrey.
4: Get that ice cream.
2: Oh.
4: One bite, I'm like, all right, I'm done with this one.
2: Maybe it's like wine you can taste and spit out.
4: Oh, there you go. Oh, it dissolved on my tongue.
2: That's what I do, too. I accidentally drank it. Dang it.
0: Let's go to your final laser story out of fast food headquarters.
2: Ooh.
0: A new analysis looked into more than 1,600 drive-through visits across 10 major fast food chains.
2: Dang.
0: They've crunched the numbers on the places with the best and worst odds of getting orders right.
7: You are about to lose your job.
4: This is interesting.
0: Overall, 11% of drive-through orders come back wrong, which isn't really that surprising.
2: That's not that many, though. 11%, yeah.
0: Taco Bell is the worst, botching 15% of all orders.
2: But everything kind of tastes the same, so it's fine, right?
4: Yeah.
2: It's just in a different form.
4: It's only when they forget my fire sauce. Then I'm like, well, this is awful.
2: God, they used to give you handfuls of that stuff.
4: Know.
2: They're so stingy now.
4: Totally.
0: Wendy's and Dunkin' are the runners-up, both messing up 13% of the time.
2: Ooh.
0: Burger King and Raising Cane's are next with 12% incorrect orders. And look at that, Chick-fil-A and McDonald's are both the

0: best, only messing up 7% of orders.
1: Oh, okay. That's pretty good.
2: All right.
0: As for the riskiest bet in fast food,
2: here we go.
0: Asking for no ice. It was the single most cited failure in the entire study, with that order being messed up 28% of the time.
1: That is exactly right.
2: Yeah,
1: okay. I worked at a drive-thru, and you just are just doing it at the same time as being on the headphones.
2: Yeah.
1: Like, you're not thinking.
2: So you'll remember the no ice while you're putting the ice in the cup. Okay, no ice, no ice.
1: Yeah.
2: Oh, dang it.
1: My hands did it. Not my brain.
0: Speaking of ice, this guy is ice cold.
1: Oh, ice in his veins.
0: I can't hear you.
1: What?
0: What's cooler than being cool?
1: Oh,
0: ice cold. No. That's right, Alexis. Say proudly.
1: The outcast.
3: Got it.
0: That sound means.
2: You look so cool now, Alexis.
0: Laser stories has come to an end for the day. Trends just keep coming back.
1: Yeah,
0: that's all I'm saying.
1: Yeah,
0: everything is cyclical, and we're going to be doing this segment again, same time on Friday.
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9: Good morning with your Central Coast headlines. I'm Ben Hayes. Crews responded to a fire off Los Osos Valley Road near the northbound Highway 101 on-ramp. The fire was reported around 4:30 p.m. yesterday. San Luis Obispo Fire Department reports an approximately 50 by 50-foot area of vegetation was burning near a decommissioned city utilities facility. Five vehicles being stored at the facility were also burning in the fire. Crews extinguished the flames, preventing them from spreading into the surrounding area and the nearby Profumo Creek. The fire is currently considered suspicious. A search was conducted of the surrounding area with canine units, but no arrests were reported. In Paso Robles, Creston Road is one of the city's busiest corridors. KSBY says this week crews are starting intersection work at Golden Hill Road to rebuild a left turn as part of a larger $17.8 million corridor upgrade. For 5 days this week in Creston and Golden Hill, crews will demolish and rebuild rebuild the left turn lane, with work running from 7 a.m. to 5 p.m. during construction. The intersection will operate as a four-way stop. Reporter Daniel Martindale says Republican Steve Hilton and Democrat Javier Becerra will have their first head-to-head debate in the race for California governor at the end of this month.
3: The debate will be held at a studio in Burbank on September 30th and broadcast live on CNN. Network anchors Jake Tapper and Dana Bash will moderate the one-hour debate. It will come about a month before the November 3rd general election. California will elect its first new governor since Gavin Newsom took office in 2019. A Republican has not been elected governor of California since Arnold Schwarzenegger won a second term in 2006. I'm Daniel Martindale.
9: Meanwhile, Steve Hilton announcing his plans for making California more affordable. He says he wants to shut down the DMV and cap annual vehicle registration fees at $73 per vehicle per year. With your Central Coast headlines, I'm Ben Hayes.
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0: 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What's up? I'm Becky. If you are getting up in the middle of the night to go to the bathroom, you're not alone, but apparently there is a line where it becomes a little more concerning. Doctors say waking up once a night to use the bathroom, pretty common, not necessarily a problem. But if you're getting up two or more times a night, that's generally considered nocturia, and it can seriously mess with your sleep. It's also much more common as we get older. And for older adults, there's another concern. Getting up in the dark to use the bathroom increases the risk of falls and injuries. So one nighttime bathroom trip, not a big deal. Two, three, four, your bladder might have some explaining to do, all right? On the way, the Jonas Brothers on Coast.
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0: 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What's happening? I'm Becky. The Girl Scouts are getting ready to add two firsts to the cookie lineup for 2027. One of them actually for your dog. Patch Pals are soft-baked blueberry muffin-flavored dog treats created with bark, and each one has a different Girl Scout-themed patch design. But there's also a new cookie for humans. Girl Scout Sparkables, the organization's first allergy-friendly cookie. They're gluten-free, nut-free, and vegan with oatmeal, chocolate chips, and sprinkles. Both new products will be online exclusives when the 2027 cookie season kicks off in January. That's January 12th, to be specific. Don't worry, though. Thin Mints, Samoas, Tagalongs, they're not going anywhere. So now your dog can participate in cookie season as well, which is pretty awesome. On the way, Justin Bieber on Coast.
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Right now, though, it's Rihanna.

0: Coast 104.5. What's up? I'm Becky. The 13th annual Mac and Cheese Fest is making its way back to the Avila Beach Golf Resort on Saturday, September 19th. It is presented by Malahi Ford. 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This year, the Mac and Cheese Fest features local party band Brass Mesh, and that is presented by Megan's Organic Market. The event was also the 2026 New Times Best Food and Drink event with over 25 chefs and 30 beverage vendors. Some people that are going to be out there this year: Blast and Brew, Culture Food Truck, Firestone Walker, and more. 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

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How are you? I'm Becky. Headed your way this afternoon. Ace of Base. Also Tao Cruz. Miles Smith coming up as well. Right now, though, it's just

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0: 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What's happening? I'm Becky. Apparently, we're not done with butter yellow just because summer is ending. The soft pastel yellow that's been everywhere this year is officially making the transition into fall. Think brown leather jackets, suede boots, light wash jeans, chunky knits, and corduroy. And it's a nice change from the usual fall colors. Instead of immediately going from sunshine yellow to, you know, brown and black and pumpkin orange, you can apparently just add a suede boot and call it fall. Butter yellow cardigans, dresses, bags, even loungewear are showing up everywhere. So if you've already bought something yellow this summer, congratulations. You don't have to put it away quite yet, all right? On the way, Miles Smith. On Coast.
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1: 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On the way, Bruno Mars. 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

0: Coast 104.5. How are you? I'm Becky. The Frank Green water bottles are the latest in water bottle trends, as if we needed another one. There's a pretty interesting story behind how it became such a recognizable brand, though. Founder Ben Young started out working in waste management, where he saw how much damage single-use products were causing. That led him to create a reusable coffee cup and eventually expand into water bottles. The brand really took off by combining sustainability with something people wanted to carry around. So like these, you know, sleek, like bright colors and a really recognizable look to them. I don't know how that really differs from Stanley or Owala, but whatever. Frank Green has gone from an idea inspired by waste management to a global lifestyle brand. So there you go. On the way, Ed Sheeran on Coast 104.5.
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Also Benson Boone. Right now, though, it's Katy Perry.

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On the way, Harry Styles. Also, Outkast. Right now, though, it's the Fugees. Strong.

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0: Coast 104.5. How are you? I'm Becky. The 13th annual Mac and Cheese Fest is coming back to the Avila Beach Golf Resort on Saturday, September 19th. 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
4: 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We'll see you there.
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Hope you're having a fantastic week so far. Headed your way this afternoon. We have all kinds of good stuff. Stella Lefty coming up. Also, Hadaway,

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What's up? I'm Becky. If you are coming back from vacation and staring at your inbox like, what have I done? Productivity experts have some advice. First, don't expect to answer every email and message immediately. Experts say you have to accept that, you know, you simply can't respond to everyone at once. One trick, just figure out what's actually urgent. What can wait? What maybe doesn't need a response at all? They also recommend making

0: making a short priority list instead of trying to tackle the entire mountain of work in one day. 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

0: Coast 104.5. What's going on? I'm Becky. Okay, so if you're the person at every backyard barbecue who gets absolutely destroyed by mosquitoes while everyone else walks away without a single bite, there's a reason. Mosquitoes use several clues to find their targets. One of the biggest is carbon dioxide, basically the stuff we breathe out. They can also detect body heat and certain chemicals produced by our skin. And apparently what you're wearing can matter as well. Mosquitoes can spot people more easily against the horizon when they're wearing dark clothing. There's also evidence that things like exercise, body temperature, and even drinking alcohol can make you more attractive to mosquitoes. So if you're outside at sunset, wearing black, sweating after doing yard work, holding a beer, congratulations, you are now a mosquito magnet. On the way, Max McNown, Uncoast.
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0: Coast 104.5. What's up? I'm Becky. Well, the 13th annual Mac and Cheese Fest is almost here. It's coming up on Saturday, September 19th at the Avila Beach Golf Resort. It is presented by Malahi Ford. This is a 21 and over event. Tickets are on sale right now. Make sure you grab yours because these tickets typically do sell out every year. I've seen it where people are turned away at the door. You don't want that to happen to you. Now, the Mac and Cheese Fest features local party band Brass Mash this year. 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And, of course, the event was the 2026 New Times Best Food and Drink event with over 25 chefs and 30 beverage vendors. Now, some of the wineries that are going to be out there this year, Shale Oak Winery, Hope Family Wines, Peachy Canyon, Midnight Cellars, some really great breweries as well, Barrel House, Humdinger Brewing, Streetside Ale House. I mean, you are going to have your pick of some of the best food and drink vendors on the Central Coast. 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

0: 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What's going on? I'm Becky. 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On the way, Madonna. Also, Chapel Roan. Right now, though, it's Shaggy on Coast.
1: Well, man. Lord. Open up, man.
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Happy Wednesday. Happy halfway there day. Taking a look at our weather. Tomorrow in Arroyo Grande, a high of 88 and sunny. 79 on Friday, 75 on Saturday. Paso tomorrow, a high of 99. 93 Friday, 84 Saturday. And San Luis tomorrow, a high of 91. 83 Friday, 77 and sunny on Saturday. It's Mariah Carey.

0: Coast 104.5. What's happening? I'm Becky. The Girl Scouts are getting ready to add two firsts to the cookie lineup for 2027. One of them actually for your dog this year. It's called Patch Pals. They're soft baked blueberry muffin flavored dog treats created with bark, and each one has a different Girl Scout themed patch design. There is also a new cookie for humans. It's called the Girl Scout Sparkables. Now, this is the organization's first allergy friendly cookie. They are gluten free, nut free, and vegan with oatmeal, chocolate chips, and sprinkles. Both new products will be online exclusives when the 2027 cookie season kicks off on January 12th. And don't worry, though, Thin Mints, Samoas, and Tagalongs not going anywhere. They're just adding in the dog treats and then that new cookie as well. On the way, Bobby Brown on Coast.
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2: When it comes to brain injuries, oftentimes the quick diagnosis is not the final word. 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
3: That is what happens to the brain cell at the moment of the trauma. Think of it as when the hammer hits the nail. There's brain cells that are going to be damaged. Those damaged brain cells release a toxin that then gets picked up by surrounding brain cells and ends up damaging those too, like a domino effect. The toxin gets released and picked up by otherwise healthy brain cells that renders them now damaged. That's why a lot of people don't necessarily feel those acute symptoms from the primary injury. They start feeling an onset of symptoms later. That's explained by this cascade, the chemical changes that are happening. And that can take days, weeks, months, and sometimes years. I've had so many clients come to me and tell me, I think I hurt my back or my neck, but I'm pretty sure my head's okay because the ER said so and the CT was normal. The ER misses head injuries 56% of the time. So just because you don't have that diagnosis at the ER doesn't mean you don't have a head injury. So just because the CT comes back normal doesn't mean you don't have a head injury. The telltale sign would be, I just don't feel right. Something feels off. Or loved ones come to you and say, are you okay? You just don't seem the same. Just because some folks in the treatment journey say, no, you should be fine. Everything looks okay on the images. Talk to me because there's additional imaging and additional things we can do to see if there really is an injury.
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How are you? I'm Becky. I am out the door. Jay Turner is in for you next. Have a fantastic rest of your Wednesday. I will see you back here tomorrow. I'm going to leave you today with Miley Cyrus on Coast 104.5.

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It's Jake Turner climbing home for a little ride with you on your hump day. Taylor Swift on the way, Lady Gaga and Bruno Mars, some Tame Impala, Harry Styles, and here's one from Maroon 5, it's Sugar on Coast 104.5.

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0: Feel good favorites in Brooke and Jeffrey in the morning, too. Coast 104.5 is Jay with Taylor Swift, and I knew it. I knew you from Toy Story 5. Speaking of Brooke and Jeffrey, did you hear their second date update this morning? Guys, if you heard it, take a lesson from that. So this guy at a movie theater, he's an usher at a movie theater, got a date with a gal who turned out to be a veterinarian. That's a doctor. Animal doctor, but a doctor. And I guess she kept trying to reach out to him to, you know, see what's up, and he just ignored her. So she enlisted Brooke and Jeffrey. What do? They called the guy up, and turns out it was his extreme lack of confidence that turned the veterinarian off. She was into it till he was like a jellyfish on the phone. Fellas, have a little confidence, man. You can do it. Avril Lavigne on the way for you. Some Harry Styles and one from NSYNC next.
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2: On September 12, 1970, Timothy Leary, a former Harvard psychologist and well-known advocate of psychedelic drugs, whom Richard Dixon famously called the most dangerous man in America, escaped from the California men's colony in San Luis Obispo County, where he was serving a sentence for marijuana possession. The escape was masterminded by the Weather Underground, a far-left militant group that grew out of the Vietnam War era. On September 11, 1981, the Abalone Alliance anti-nuclear group blockade of Diablo Canyon, which lasted for 10 days, ended. 30,000 people had shown up in support. With 1,960 people arrested, this protest marks the largest number of arrests at an anti-nuclear protest in United States history. This week in San Luis Obispo County history has been brought to you by the History Center of San Luis Obispo County. We open 3 new exhibits this summer. Please come check them out. Celebrating our nation's semi-quincentennial.

0: all year by taking a look at our local history. This is Executive Director Steve Schmidt. Happy 250th, America.
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Lady Gaga with Bruno Mars and Die With a Smile on Coast 104.5. It's Jay. We heard Avril Lavigne in there, too, with Complicated. She must be singing about life. Well, I know she's singing about love, but life and love, both complicated, that's for sure. Kim Wilde did a tasty cover of the Supremes' You Keep Me Hanging On back in the 80s. I'm thinking to play it for you right now on Coast 104.5.

0: Tame Impala, that's Dracula on Coast 104.5. Harry Styles in there, too, with As It Was. Jay Turner here. Do you have your tickets yet for the Mac and Cheese Fest? It's our 13th annual, you know, and it's a week from Saturday at the Apple Beach Golf Resort. It is 21 and over, and tickets are on sale now. 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
0: 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We'll see you there.
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Good luck, babe. That's Chaperone on Coast 104.5. It's Jay Chappell, just killed it at the Daisy Chains Festival a couple of weeks ago down in Los Angeles. It reinvigorated her love for performing live, so hopefully we'll see a Chaperone tour in 2027. That would be cool. My daughter would dig it, that's for sure. 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

Just past four and cruising toward quitting time on a hump day. Coast 104.5 with the Chainsmokers and Coldplay. It's Something Just Like This. Olivia Dean's on the way. Taylor Swift from Katy Perry, even Santana with Rob Thomas. And here's one from Whitney. The very first song she ever released, How Will I Know, on Coast 104.5.

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1: So easy to fall in love from Olivia Dean on Coast 104.5. It's Jay. Brooke and Jeffrey had a great show this morning. Second date updates was hilarious. Well, look, fellas, it's a lesson to be learned. So there was this usher from a movie theater who felt inadequate about going on a date with a veterinarian. I get it. She's a doctor. He's an usher. But when it boiled down to it, she wanted to go out on a date with him again and kept trying to reach out to him, and he would ghost her. So she contacted Brooke and Jeffrey to say, WTF, man, why do you think this guy's ghosting me? Well, they found out he had an extreme lack of confidence. In fact, he had said it towards the end of the call. He's like, oh, I'll go out with you again. She's like, yeah, I don't think so. You got to have a spine. Don't be a jellyfish, fellas. Have some confidence. Even if you get rejected, you'll get rejected standing proud. You know, he blew it with the veterinarian, put it that way. Brooke and Jeffrey had his back, but he blew it, man. Opalite from Taylor Swift is coming up next.
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California Girls. It's Katy Perry on Coast 104.5. She's kind of a Canadian girl now, I think. Is she still dating the former Prime Minister of Canada, Trudeau? I don't know. I know she was at one point. None my, though. It's no my. Rob Thomas from Matchbox 20 fame helping out Santana on this one from the Supernatural album. It's Smooth on Coast 104.5.

0: Kelly's 104.5 with Noah Kahan. I say Kahan. He said K, and I used to say Kahan too, but I saw him on TikTok the other day and he said, he was doing one of those mean tweets, you know, where they read the mean comments about that. And he goes, Noah Kahan, Kahan, Kahan, Kahan. I don't know. How do you say his name? It was the great divide anyway. Jay Turner here. We're about to get into an hour of commercial free feel good favorites. Mark Morrison on the way. One from Redbone. We'll hear from INXS, even Justin Timberlake, the Bengals, Ace of Base, Bruno Mars. Teddy swims and Beyonce gets us back to the tunes next.
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It's Jay. That was Mark Morrison, of course, in Return of the Mac. We heard Beyonce in there with Crazy in Love. Here's a classic from the 1970s that has stood the test of time. Thanks in part to Guardians of the Galaxy, of course. But it's Redbone, Come and Get Your Love on Coast 104.5.

0: Jay Turner. He comes in and deletes all the commercials, and we're okay with it. 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